0: Unbelievable.
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0: 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We'll have a featured artist or a featured album, and also we shall be entering the 12-inch zone. All I want to do is see you. 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

0: Mr. B here, just wandering in to interrupt proceedings on This Ear Wireless to tell you about the Retro Show on Sundays. It takes place between 3 and 5. Each hour starts with a little reminisce about a particular year, then we shall have Play One Gets One Free, with terms and conditions, because it's the wireless and makes it sound ever so good, you know. 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

0: 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We'll have our featured artist or album, and we'll also have The Epic, as well as Then and Now, a tune from an artist from way back in the day and one from nowadays. Yeah, running down a dream. 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If you thought rock was all racket and noise, then do try listening to The Rock Show, only here on Erewash Sound every Tuesday between 7 and 9.
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4: From the Sky News Centre at 6, Andy Burnham says he'll take his responsibilities fully to fund the government's defence plans. The Prime Minister in waiting will have to find nearly £5 billion when he comes to power. He's also promised to stick to Labour's manifesto, but suggested there's room for movement in its pledge not to raise taxes. Mr Burnham says he's excited by the response to a speech earlier this week.
5: It's been really positive. I did set out quite a big plan for change.
6: Yeah.
5: Feels like the country says, yeah, okay, this feels like the right thing to do, the right direction. That's certainly the direction I've felt I've had.
4: Fake banknotes are making a comeback in the UK. Police say the value of notes recovered last year nearly doubled to £4 million. The families of two girls raped by two teenage boys in Hampshire say they're deeply grateful their attackers will now be locked up. The Court of Appeals decided their community sentences were unduly lenient and imposed terms of 4 years' detention. Pubs will be allowed to stay open until 5 a.m. for England's World Cup clash with Mexico on Monday morning. The government announced a blanket extension to licensing hours. Meanwhile, in the tournament, Portugal survived a late scare to progress to the last 16. Joe Rawson reports from the US.
7: More late drama at this World Cup as Portugal squeezed through with a 2-1 win over Croatia. Gonçalo Ramos got the critical goal in the 94th minute, but Croatia had a goal ruled out with the last kick of the game by VAR. Cristiano Ronaldo's penalty levelling after Ivan Perisic's opener. They'll play Spain in a clash of neighbours in the last 16 after their 3-0 win over Austria earlier.
4: Switzerland have just advanced, defeating Algeria 2-0. And four-time Tour de France winner Chris Froome has confirmed his retirement from professional cycling. The British rider was seriously injured in a training accident last August and hasn't raced since. That's the latest. I'm Cam Hall.
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0: 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We'll have a featured artist or a featured album, and also we shall be entering the 12-inch zone. All I want to do is see you. 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
2: Hi, I'm Coach Sal, and in this instalment we're talking about how different types of exercise affect our bodies. 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The brief increase in body temperature during and directly following exercise helps to prevent bacteria from growing, helping the body to fight infection. Exercise also promotes the production of antioxidants, which can boost your immune function and reduce your risk of chronic disease associated with immune dysfunction.
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6: From the Sky News Centre at 7, Andy Burnham suggested there's room for movement on Labour's tax plans, though he says he'll stick to its manifesto promises not to raise income tax, national insurance or VAT. The expected next Prime Minister also says he takes funding higher defence spending extremely seriously. The Conservatives say that should come from welfare cuts, but Burnham supporter Labour MP Miatta Farnbulla says it's not that simple.
7: If you just cut the support people have, it pushes them into destitution and precarity. If you basically narrow the number of people that get support, that often tends to be quite arbitrary, and you get those edge examples where someone desperately needs it and then they're just left to languish.
6: The value of fake cash being recovered by the Bank of England nearly doubled in a year to £4 million. Police warn scammers are openly selling the dodgy banknotes online. The families of two girls raped by two teenage boys say they're relieved the non-custodial terms were overturned at the Court of Appeal. The 15-year-olds have now been sentenced to 4 years detention for the separate attacks in Fordingbridge in Hampshire. Taylor Swift's wedding festivities appear to be underway in New York. Actress Lena Dunham and model Gigi Hadid were spotted at Madison Square Garden for a rehearsal dinner overnight. The pop superstars expected to tie the knot with NFL player Travis Kelce there tonight. NBC's Emily Acada is at the venue.
8: A source tells us that they are actually building a castle for the big party that is expected to bring some 1,100 people. An internal police memo indicates that that party will run from about 5:30 p.m. to 2 a.m.
6: Pubs can stay open until 5 a.m. on Monday. It's so fans can watch England's next World Cup game against co-host Mexico. And Portugal's footballers have set up a meeting with neighbours Spain after stoppage time drama. They took the lead against Croatia in the 94th minute before VAR ruled out their opponent's equaliser. That's the latest. I'm Cam Hall.
9: And to Erewash Sound, I'm Ian Perry. Ahead of the summer holidays, Ilkeston Safer Neighbourhood Policing Team officers have asked parents to have a conversation with children about what to do if part of a large group and worried about other people's behaviour. A statement said that whilst young people gathering was not a crime, respect is key and that everyone has the right to feel safe and welcome in the local community. It also advised that individuals should know to walk away and to talk to an adult they trust about what happened. A Got Your Back team offers specialist support to those affected by crime. The East Midlands Chamber has welcomed much of the government's defence investment plan, but said any abandonment of planned A38 and A46 investment would be concerning in the wake of what was claimed as historic underinvestment compared to other parts of the UK. Director of Policy and Insight Richard Blackmore said East Midlands roads were desperately needing vital and long overdue upgrades, but have been at the back of the queue. He sympathised with the East Midlands Combined County Authority after they previously secured agreement. And Broomfield Hall horticulture students were given a further boost recently in the wake of winning a silver award for their show garden at BBC Gardeners World Live. High profile attention was drawn to the display, including a visit from gardening icon Monty Don and a feature on BBC television. The artist's garden was designed and built entirely by adult part-time level 3 students at the Morley Derby College site under the guidance of tutor Paul Brady. He was also a runner-up in the show's prestigious People's Choice Award, voted for by members of the public. This morning is online at erewashsound.com.
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9: After a mostly clear and dry night, a cloudy morning, but becoming brighter later and feeling warm. After an overnight low of 10 Celsius, a daytime high of 25 Celsius, and the pollen will be high.
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4: It's 4 minutes past seven. A very good morning to you and welcome along. It's a Friday. Hurrah! Friday's here. The weekend is just around the corner. It's the 3rd of July and it's me, Paul Stacey, with the Erewash Sound Breakfast Show. Hope you're doing fine and well this morning. A lovely, fine, dry, sunny start to the day today. It is 13 degrees Celsius here at Erewash Sound HQ in Cotmoney. Lots to come on today's show then. After eight, I'll be joined by my regular guest on the show. Member of Parliament for Erewash, Adam Thompson, will be with me talking about a range of local topics. Also, as well, we've got Windy Pops. We're heading off to France for a Beyoncé brass band cover. Travelling the next 15, let's start the show with Alex Warren.
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That is new from Alex Warren, Passenger, on the Erewash Sound Breakfast Show. It's a Friday morning. Hurrah! Friday's here. The weekend is just around the corner. It's the 3rd of July, and it's me, Paul Stacey, with the Erewash Sound Breakfast Show. Hope you're doing fine and well this morning. Lovely, fine, dry, sunny start to the day today. 13 degrees Celsius right now at Erewash Sound HQ in Cotmoney. But I do hope you're well. Hope you had a great day yesterday for your Thursday. Whatever it was you were getting up to. Not a bad day at all yesterday, was it? Lots of sunshine yesterday. Might have been a little bit cooler. You know what? That might have gone down well for you. But you know what? It wasn't too bad at all. Some nice sunshine. I did manage to get out for a run yesterday on my dinner break yesterday. So that was heading off from home out to Attenborough Nature Reserve and back to Longeaton yesterday. So I managed to get in about a nice 5 miles yesterday. So that was nice to get some fresh air and exercise yesterday. But then otherwise, just trying to get a few jobs done around the house at home. A few plants that needed attention around the house yesterday. So making sure that it got water first and foremost. That was the main thing. It's one of those things that you look at plants every day and it's just like, you know what, you're maybe in need of some attention. So that's exactly what they got yesterday evening. Of course, if you want to drop me a line today, let me know what you've been up to, what you've got planned. 88440 is my text number. Start your message with the word Erewash. You'll also find me at Erewash Sound on the socials. So what have we got on today's show? Well, after 8 o'clock, I'm going to be joined by my regular guest on the show, Member of Parliament for Erewash, Adam Thompson, is with me. He'll be talking about a range of local topics, what's been happening locally, what's happening in Parliament too. Adam Thompson, MP, with me after 8 today. Also, as well, we've got my record of the week. That's the new one from Somber. Windy Pops this week takes us off to France for a Beyonce brass band cover. That's also up after 8. And after 9, our retro chart number 1 as we round off our journey back to 1966 after 9 today. So all of that is on the way. Of course, we've got all the latest news, sport and travel updates to get you on your way this morning. Our first check of the travel news in just a moment after this from Simple Minds. Now, this is Don't You Forget About Me.

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0: It's 14 minutes past 7, time for our first check of the travel news this morning. Out on the roads, Dale Road in Spondon, there are delays both ways between the Otbrook Moor Lane Junction and Dale Road Park. That is due to ongoing roadworks. Other than that, the rest of our main routes are looking pretty good first thing this morning. And on the rails, trains departing on time out of Long Eaton and Ilkeston stations in the next hour. That is what I have for the moment. If you can update me any issues I'm not reporting, 88440 is my text number. Start your message with the word Erewash, or you can pick up the phone 0115 930 3450, as long as it is safe and legal to do so. More travel news to come in around about half an hour's time. Now on Erewash Sound, this is the Jackson 5 and I Want You Back.

0: It's the Jackson 5 on the Erewash Sound Breakfast Show. It is a Friday morning. It's me, Paul, with you still to come on today's show. After 8 o'clock, I've got my regular guest in the studio with me, Erewash MP Adam Thompson. We'll be talking about a range of local topics, what's been happening in Parliament as well. More on that to come after 8 o'clock today. Also, after 8, as it's a Friday, we've got Windy Pops. We've got a brass band cover of a Beyoncé track as we head off to France. Before 7:30, we'll take a look at what's making the front pages of this morning's newspapers. First though, love music, love Erewash. I've got some Kylie Minogue to play. That is on the way for you next.
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It's Kylie on the Erewash Sound Breakfast Show. Right, I've got some magic to play for you in just a moment. First though, 25 past seven, and a look at what's making the front pages of this morning's newspapers. And Mexican Rave is the headline in the Daily Mirror, as it celebrates pubs being able to stay open late for England's 1 a.m. game against Mexico on Monday. The Daily Star goes, with extra time, England fans bag another late victory, just like the result on Wednesday is to take for the Metro. The Sun says it'll be a tequila sunrise for England fans on Monday with the extended pub hours, and England's big all-nighter is on the front page of the Daily Mail. Elsewhere this morning, the Times leads with comments from Andy Burnham saying he thinks the Labour 2024 manifesto has scope for some tax rises if he were to become Prime Minister. The Guardian leads on the Defence Investment Plan, claiming the proposed spending cuts to fund the increases will cost 10,000 jobs. The Eye carries comments from Sir Keir Starmer's former adviser Morgan McSweeney, with him saying Labour wasn't prepared for power before their election victory. The Daily Express has called for a rape gang leader to be deported after his release from prison. That also makes the Daily Telegraph, which says Downing Street is facing calls to change the law. And OpenAI, the tech firm behind ChatGPT, has offered the US government a 5% stake in its business. That's the lead for the Financial Times. That is how things are looking on the front pages of this morning's papers. As ever, if you've got any thoughts, any comments this morning, you can drop me an email via the website over at erewashsound.com. On the way after 7:30, I'll recap the morning's main national news headlines and your sports stories too. First though, this is Magic.

0: It's Magic and Rude on the Erewash Sound Breakfast Show. It is a Friday morning with me, Paul. Still to come, we'll check the travel news in the next 15 minutes and Stevie Wonder plays for you next.
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0: 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Andy Burnham has hinted he may change some taxes when he eventually steps into number 10. The man expected to be the next Prime Minister also insists he'd fully fund defence and wouldn't compromise on national security. Despite the big shift to card payments, the number of fake banknotes being seized has nearly doubled in a year. £4 million worth have been recovered in England. A long-running inquest into schoolboy Noah Donoghue's death in Belfast has been adjourned until later this year. Jurors were sent home after midnight because of a lack of time, a move the coroner called unprecedented. And pubs in England and Wales will now be allowed to stay open until 5 a.m. on Monday to watch the Three Lions World Cup clash with Mexico. The game kicks off at 1 in the morning.
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3: Spain have booked a place in the World Cup last 16 with an impressive 3-0 victory over Austria in Los Angeles. Joe Rawson reports from the USA.
4: Mikel Oyarzabal got two goals, with Pedro Porro also on the score sheet in Los Angeles. A tie against Croatia or Portugal awaits the European champions next.
3: Former Crystal Palace boss Oliver Glasner is poised to be named the latest Nottingham Forest manager. On Thursday evening, Vitor Pereira was said to be shocked to discover that the Premier League club would be replacing him. England captain Nat Sivabrunt led from the front as her side reached the Women's T20 World Cup's final in style. They beat South Africa by 40 runs, with the skipper smashing 75 off 47 balls. It's a clash with Australia in the final on Sunday. Sivabrunt tells Sky Sports News her 133-run partnership with Heather Knight was vital.
5: There was never any worry about, you know, other people coming in, but Heather and I knew that we had a really important job to do to get our team back on track. The composure that we showed was really important.
3: Only one British player remains in the singles competition at Wimbledon after a disappointing day four. Kat Swave reports from Centre Court.
6: Arthur Ferries kept British hopes alive at the All England Club after progressing to the third round. He beat Finland's Otto Virtanen in front of the Princess of Wales, something he says he didn't even realise.
7: I guess if I'd known, it would have been maybe made me a little tight.
6: Other British hopefuls, Jan Choinski, Katie Swan and Jacob Fernley, were all knocked out. But it was an easier time for defending champion Iga Swiatek, who breezed past Karolina Pliskova. Jannik Sinner, Novak Djokovic and Aryna Sabalenka are all in action later today.
3: And F1 fans will be flocking to Silverstone ahead of Sunday's British Grand Prix. Practice 1 is at 12:30 today.
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0: It's Stevie Wonder, part-time lover on the Erewash Sound Breakfast Show. Just glad to say a very good morning to the team at Morley's Print and Publishing Limited on Park Road in Ilkeston. 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It is a Friday morning. It's me, Paul, with you still to come after 8. I'll be joined by my regular guest on the show, Member of Parliament for Erewash, Adam Thompson, is with me. Also, as well, after 8 today, we've got Windy Pops taking us off to France. Before 8, we'll see what's happening around the local area. We'll get a check of the latest travel news, and music from Bruno Mars plays for you next.
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0: That's Bruno Mars and I Just Might. 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
0: It's 7.45, time for an update to the travel news. The A610 heading Nottingham bound. There is queue in traffic towards Cinder Hill Road. That is due to a closure on the Cinder Hill stretch of Nuttall Road because of a clean-up from a fuel spillage that's ongoing. Traffic is diverting down Bells Lane, which is also very slow, so there are some long delays starting to build heading into Nottingham on the A610 due to a closure on one of the stretches heading into Nottingham. Dale Road in Spondon, there are delays both ways between the Upbrook Moor Lane Junction and Dale Road Park. That is due to ongoing roadworks. Otherwise, though, the rest of our main routes not looking too bad first thing this morning. On the rails, trains departing on time out of Long Eaton and Ilkeston stations in the next hour. But that is what I have for the moment. If you can update me, 88440 is my text number. Start your message with the word Erewash or you can pick up the phone. 0115 930 3450, as long as it's safe and legal to do so. More travel news in half an hour's time. Now on Erewash Sound, it's TLC.

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Right, then, music from Nick Kershaw to play in just a moment. First, though, 7:49 and a look at what's happening on your doorstep in and around the local area. And Frances has been in touch to let us know that as part of the National Garden Scheme, her garden at 60 Poplar Road in Breeston will be opening to the public this Sunday from 1 until 5 in the afternoon. Admission is £6 for adults. Children can go along free. And whilst you're there, you can enjoy tea, coffee and homemade cake, as well as browse the plants that are available for sale. The garden is wheelchair accessible. Dogs are welcome too. And contactless payment is accepted. And best of all, every visit helps to raise money for the charities that are being supported by the National Garden Scheme. So if you want to go around and have an explore of the garden as part of the National Garden Scheme, Francis is opening the garden gates at 60 Poplar Road in Breeston this coming Sunday from 1 until 5. Staying over in Breeston, if you've got a favourite wooden item that's looking maybe a little worse for wear, it is not time to throw it away. Not until you've at least been for a visit to the Breeston Repair Cafe. That is open again tomorrow, as it is on the first Saturday of each month. This month, then, they are focusing on wooden repairs from 9:30 until 12:30. You'll find them on the Scout Hut on Blind Lane in Breeston. So whether you've got maybe a wooden toy, jewellery box or picture frame, ornament, kitchen utensil, piece of furniture, as long as you can take it with you. Obviously, anything too huge won't fit in the room. But basically, the volunteer repairers will be happy to take a look and see if they can give it a new lease of life. That's alongside their other volunteer repairers. And the Repair Cafe doesn't charge for repairs, although donations are always welcome to help keep the project going. So even if you haven't got anything to repair, they'd love to see you along. You can pop along for a chat, have a cuppa and a homemade piece of cake while supporting this community initiative. So basically, don't throw it away until you've given a chance to give it a new lease of life. The Breeston Repair Cafe is back tomorrow from 9:30 until 12:30 at the Scout Hut Blind Lane in Breeston. Details of those and lots more events on the What's On pages of our website over at erewashsound.com. Taking us up to the news at 8, I've got Katy Perry to play for you after this from Nick Kershaw now. This is Wouldn't It Be Good on the Erewash Sound Breakfast Show.

0: Katy Perry and I Kissed a Girl on the Erewash Sound Breakfast Show. It is a Friday morning. It's me, Paul, with you. Still to come then on today's show. After 8 o'clock, I'll be speaking to my regular guest on the show, Member of Parliament for Erewash, Adam Thompson, is with me. We'll be taking a look what's been happening across the borough in the past month, what's happening in Parliament as well. That's all on the way after 8. We've got Windy Pops too. That takes us off to France for a Beyonce brass band cover. We'll check the latest travel news in the next 15 minutes. Well, after the news headlines as we head to 8 o'clock.
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4: From the Sky News Centre at 8, Andy Burnham insists he'll stick by Labour's tax promises, even if he thinks there's room for movement. The party's election manifesto committed not to raise income tax, national insurance or VAT. Some MPs were unhappy the government's considering welfare cuts to pay for higher defence spending. Ruth Curtis is chief executive of the Resolution Foundation.
5: What we need to do is think about the benefits we're paying and why. There are some benefits paid to compensate for the costs of being disabled. Are those working well? Are those actually going to people who face higher costs? There are some benefits that are paid to incentivise work, and we need to look at the structure of those.
4: Police are warning fake cash is making a comeback in the UK, with scammers openly selling it online. Last year, the Bank of England recovered £4 million worth of counterfeits, nearly double the year before. Detective Sergeant Jamie Kirk is from a special unit in the City of London Police which tackles this type of crime.
6: We're seeing it more. It's being pushed on social media, whether it's just adverts which take you into things like Telegram, where you can then be redirected. We're seeing it quite openly sold on places like eBay, Alibaba. We've even had reports of it somehow turning up on places like Vinted.
4: A long-running inquest into schoolboy Noah Donoghue's death in Belfast has been adjourned until later this year. Jurors were sent home after midnight because of a lack of time, a move the coroner called unprecedented. It's suggested that sitting down for longer than 30 minutes at a time every day may increase our risk of dying from cancer. Researchers at Glasgow University found the danger rose with each hour of inactivity. Pubs in England and Wales will now be allowed to stay open until 5am on Monday. It's so fans can watch the Three Lions' overnight World Cup clash with Mexico. And in last night's action, Portugal grabbed a stoppage time winner to beat Croatia 2-1 and go through to the last 16. They'll face Spain, who comfortably beat Austria 3-0. That's the latest. I'm Cam Hall.
7: And to Erewash Sound, I'm Ian Perry. Ahead of the summer holidays, Ilkeston's Safer Neighbourhood Policing Team officers have asked parents to have a conversation with children about what to do if part of a large group and worried about other people's behaviour. A statement said that whilst young people gathering was not a crime, respect is key and that everyone has the right to feel safe and welcome in the local community. It also advised that individuals should know to walk away and to talk to an adult they trust about what happened. A Got Your Back team offers specialist support to those affected by crime. The East Midlands Chamber has welcomed much of the government's defence investment plan, but said any abandonment of planned A38 and A46 investment would be concerning in the wake of what was claimed as historic underinvestment compared to other parts of the UK. Director of Policy and Insight Richard Blackmore said East Midlands roads were desperately needing vital and long overdue upgrades, but have been at the back of the queue. He sympathised with the East Midlands Combined County Authority after they previously secured agreement. And Broomfield Hall horticulture students were given a further boost recently in the wake of winning a silver award for their show garden at BBC Gardeners World Live. High profile attention was drawn to the display, including a visit from gardening icon Monty Don and a feature on BBC television. The artist's garden was designed and built entirely by adult part-time level 3 students at the Morley Derby College site under the guidance of tutor Paul Brady. He was also a runner-up in the show's prestigious People's Choice Award, voted for by members of the public. There's more news online at erewashsound.com.
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7: After a mostly clear and dry night, a cloudy morning, but becoming brighter later and feeling warm. After an overnight low of 10 Celsius, a daytime high of 25 Celsius, and the pollen will be high.
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0: It's 4 minutes past eight. A very good morning to you and welcome along. It's a Friday. Hurrah! Friday's here. The weekend is just around the corner. It's the 3rd of July and it's me, Paul Stacey, with the Erewash Sound Breakfast Show. Hope you're doing fine and well this morning. Lovely start to the day today. Lots of sunshine around, just a little bit of cloud and getting warmer as well. 15 degrees Celsius right now over in Kirkallen. Lots to come on today's show. Our retro chart number one from 1960. 66 after 9. My record of the week from Somba. Windy Pops takes us off to France. We'll check the travel news shortly. And in just a moment, I'm chatting to our guest, Erewash MP Adam Thompson. We'll do that after Ariana Grande.
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0: That is new from Ariana Grande, Hate That I Made You Love Me, on the Erewash Sound Breakfast Show. I've got music from Michael Sambello to play in just a moment. First, though, 8 minutes past eight for your Friday morning. Time to welcome my guest into the studio this morning. Member of Parliament for Erewash, Adam Thompson, is with me. Morning, Adam.
1: Morning, Paul. How are you?
0: I'm very good, thank you. How are you this morning?
1: Yeah, I'm very well. Lovely weather outside. We're starting the day very well.
0: It is, you know, it's lovely to have the summer weather back with us. And you know what? That's been, you know, a real focus for summer events. I know this time of year is always very busy locally, but I mean, let's start with one of the biggest events, certainly for Longeaton, and that was the Longeaton Carnival, wasn't it?
1: Yeah, well, that was last weekend, wasn't it, Paul? And you and I had a good day together, didn't we?
0: I always wonder if, you know, you're supposed to share this information, but I, you know, we can let people into a little secret, is that we were judging floats.
1: We were. We had a really fun time, actually. So, for those that didn't go along to the carnival or don't, you know, don't really engage with the judging process, you get all the floats that go around Longeaton, around the whole town in the parade, and it's this beautiful parade that everybody gets involved with, but there's also a competition that happens in the background, and you and I were the judges this time, weren't we?
0: Yeah, and I say, I'm never really sure what's qualified me for judging, other than that I've done it before, you see.
1: Yeah, and equally, you know, I don't know why being the Member of Parliament qualifies me, but we had a really good time, didn't we?
0: It's really good fun, and you know what? The thing that was a real highlight for me is just kind of how the number of floats has grown over the years as part of the carnival.
1: Yeah, I mean, this is obviously, I've been the MP for 2 years, this is my second year judging it, and I've done it twice now, and I think it was significantly bigger than it was last year. It seems to be the case every year that increases in size. And it's really nice to see the massive amount of effort that everyone puts in. You know, you and I were walking around talking about this last weekend, looking at each of the floats, looking at all the like wheel trim adornments and all the kind of handmade decorations and all the outfits and the costumes. Yeah, it was incredible.
0: And obviously the reason why they do that is to bring the town to life, because they take that parade all around the town centre, and the number of people turning out as well, you know, was pretty special to see.
1: Yeah, it was fantastic. I think we're really lucky in Erewash that we've got loads of these events throughout the summer. So last weekend was the event in Longeaton, but tomorrow I'm really looking forward to going and see the Sawley Fun Day on Sawley Park. That's going to be really good. Similar array of stalls and hopefully nice weather and bouncy castles and shows and things. It's going to be great. And then later in the summer throughout August, Ilkeston's got loads of stuff going on as well. So classic car show that I've always really enjoyed, really nice to see the cars and indeed sometimes aeroplanes involved. I'm always very, very close to that, and the Glow Music Festival. There's just so much going on.
0: It is, and what's, I guess, the really important thing is that so many of these things are, you know, sort of really old grassroots initiatives, as in people getting together because they want to put the events on.
1: Yeah, I'm particularly struck by the carnival, right, because the carnival committee that put that together, Wendy, who's their kind of leader at the moment, and the wider committee, they work so hard for the full 12 months of the year to pull everything together. If you've never organised an event like that, you don't necessarily know how much work goes in, but with so many thousands of people, there are so many things to think about. Every last float or stall or bottle of water. First thing I did when we got there the morning, Wendy says, right, you're going to be judging in a bit, but first I need you to take these two bottles of water and fill up the dog bowl at the other end of the site. And yeah, I went to go fill up the dog bowl. And, you know, there's so many tiny little things. It's so much incredible organisation. So massive thank you to everybody who put so much effort in.
0: It really is an incredible day to be a part of. And so when you see so many people turning up and enjoying the day, you know, for the volunteers that do it, I mean, that is the reason why they do it, isn't it?
1: Yeah, 100%. And you can see the sort of joy in everyone's eyes just walking around. You know, I spend a bit of time at all of these events just having a wander around, chatting to people, saying hello, talking about whatever issues they want to talk about, but also just enjoying the day. Always partial to a hot dog if I can this time of year, maybe an ice cream later in the day. But, you know, everybody's having such a great time. And you bump into all your friends. I was with some of my friends that have lived in Longeaton kind of since they were 2 years old, right, or born here. And they were bumping into people they'd not seen in a long time, not seen since school. And it's just a really wonderful community event. And it's the same up at the Classic Car Show. Every year there, I see all these folks that I see every year at the Classic Car Show. Everybody's brought along their kind of showpiece vehicles. The town is absolutely thriving. And it's just great to see the towns kind of blowing up like that.
0: It really is. So when you see so many people coming out, you know, together in the towns, is brilliant to see. And for you, I'm guessing, you know, so obviously this sort of packs out your diary, really, I guess, over the summer.
1: Absolutely, Paul. Yeah, I mean, you know, being an MP is a very busy diary anyway, so I've got kind of very full, often 12-hour days, Monday to Friday. I often usually kind of work a half day on Saturday and then try and give myself Sunday, but this time of year, I have to bid goodbye.

0: to my weekends, basically, because there's just something else every time, and I don't want to miss them. Partly it's nice for people to see me there, but I love them. Like, I, you know, I got into politics because I wanted to represent our community and because I love our community, and those events are the kind of highlight of the year, really.
1: And those events aside, then, I mean, what else has been happening sort of within the borough over the past month or so?
0: Yeah, so, I mean, there's always an awful lot going on. We're, you know, it's been a hot time, and obviously everybody's been struggling a bit with the heat. It's been a bit cooler the past 7 days, but I've had lots of people getting in touch about the kind of ongoing heat problems and the climate change and things, and it's one of the issues I'm raising in Parliament an awful lot at the moment. But, yeah, everybody's just kind of getting towards the end of the school year, looking forward to the summer holidays, looking forward to a bit of time chilling out, and awful lot going on, actually.
1: Yeah, and obviously in terms of, I mean, obviously you mentioned around, you know, sort of school holidays on the way, and I guess that's kind of leading up towards recess as well for Parliament as well, not too far away.
0: Yeah, absolutely, Paul. So those that don't know, Parliament kind of broadly follows the same schedule as the school holidays throughout the year. So we don't really go on holiday as such. It's not like when school closes down and you get 2 weeks off or 6 weeks off over the summer. It's basically Parliament doesn't sit for a few weeks, and then we spend a few weeks in our constituencies doing different work. So we've got a six-week period coming up in a fortnight. That means I'm going to have more time based here. I'll be doing a kind of update leaflet that's going to go out to every house. We're kind of just preparing that and getting that sent out at the moment, but also just kind of doing lots of meetings with businesses and things locally. I've had some really interesting conversations in the past week about with some of our manufacturing firms, actually, in the area, talking about steel, which is not something that kind of concerns most people, but we're an area that makes stuff. We've always been making stuff. So a few firms were getting in touch with me because we're making some changes to the law around importing and exporting steel, and they kind of wanted to convey some things through to the Department for Business and Trade. So that's one of the things I've been doing, actually, in Parliament this week, is having a conversation on behalf of our local firms with DBT, Department for Business and Trade, talking about steel imports, a sort of very niche thing that I don't really talk about too much when I discuss stuff on my social media, but is always bubbling away in the background.
1: And I guess these kind of niche topics are always going to come up when you're speaking to people locally, because as their representative, is that you're the person they're going to speak to about it.
0: Yeah, absolutely, Paul. And I think, you know, part of my job is to represent not just residents in the area, but also businesses and community groups and other things. And that sometimes means representing people who don't necessarily live here, but they work here. As far as I'm concerned, that's part of my job, part and parcel of the job of representing the area. So I do a huge amount of visits. I've got another one later today. And when we're in the recess period in August, I've been asking my team to stack up as many visits as I can, because it's the time when I can spend a bit more time here and engage much more closely. And then that gives me, frankly, loads of material to come back to Parliament with in the autumn, especially as we transition into a kind of a new phase of the government, to come back in the autumn and kind of talk about and raise in speeches and ask questions about, based on all those conversations I have locally with people this summer.
1: Excellent. Well, we'll come back in just a moment, Adam. We'll find out a bit more about what is happening in Parliament at the moment as well. My guest this morning, Erewash MP Adam Thompson, is with me. We still got a check of the travel news to come in just a moment after music from Michael Sambello now. This is Maniac on the Erewash Sound Breakfast Show.

0: Michael Sandello on the Erewash Sound Breakfast Show. Right then, Windy Pops to come very shortly.
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0: It's 21 minutes past 8, time for an update to the travel news. The A610 heading Nottingham bound. There is queue in traffic towards Cinder Hill Road. It's due to a closure on the Cinder Hill stretch of Nuttall Road because of a clean-up from a fuel spillage. Traffic is being diverted down Bells Lane, which is also looking very slow. So delays once again this morning heading into Nottingham due to diversions on the A610. Derby Road in Long Eaton, there's heavy traffic from the Wilsthorpe Island as you head towards the Greed into the town centre. And Dale Road in Spondon, there are delays both ways between the Otbrook Moor Lane Junction and Dale Road Park due to roadworks. On the rails, trains departing on time out of Long Eaton and Ilkeston stations in the next hour. That is what I have for the moment. If you can update me, any issues I'm not reporting, 88 440 is my text number. Start your message with the word Erewash, or you can pick up the phone 0115 930 3450, as long as it is safe and legal to do so. More travel news to come in around about half an hour's time. Still to come this morning then, I'll be picking up the conversation with my guest Erewash MP Adam Thompson. We'll be talking about what's been happening in Parliament over the past month, right after Windy Pops takes us off to France for a Beyonce brass band cover next.
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0: 24 minutes past 8 for your Friday morning. Time now on the Erewash Sound Breakfast Show for Windy Pops. And if you're thinking, Paul, what on earth is Windy Pops? It's what I do each and every Friday morning. A brass band cover of a pop song, all because it's Friday, and all just to put a smile onto your face. And this week, then, we are heading off to France for a Beyoncé brass band cover. From Poil au Brass Band, this is Crazy in Love.

0: The Party Fun Band were formed over 20 years ago in Lyon in France and seemingly have a very damn a daft sense of humour, claiming that Beyoncé herself features in the video for the cover. I mean, I can tell you, I've watched it, she definitely doesn't. But there we go. Poil au Brass Band, Crazy in Love, your windy pops for this week. We'll have another one for you next Friday morning on the Erewash Sound Breakfast Show. Music from Prince to come very shortly. First day, 28 minutes past 8. Time to pick up the conversation with my guest this morning, Member of Parliament for Erewash, Adam Thompson. Now, Adam, we've just been talking about lots of things have been happening locally. Very busy here in the constituency for you in Erewash. I mean, in Parliament itself, things are certainly getting rather busy. As since you were here last, Keir Starmer has announced his resignation, hasn't he?
1: Yes, and that's a fascinating time, Paul, right? So anytime there's a kind of big change like that, it's a really interesting time to be in Parliament. It's the first time that it's happened since I've been in Parliament. And of course, it's looking this time at least like we're not going to have a big kind of protracted leadership. We're not definitely sure, but I think we're pretty close to sure at this point that the next Prime Minister is going to be Andy Burnham. Andy has just re-entered Parliament, having won the Makerfield by-election with a huge majority a couple of weeks ago. I went up there, actually, with some of my colleagues to do a bit of door-knocking campaigning on the day, and it was really, really fun and interesting to do so. And then since Andy's been an MP for the past couple of weeks, he's been, obviously, first time back in Parliament since about 10 years ago. He was in Parliament for 15 years or so, but he's been out being the Mayor of Manchester for about 10 years. But of course, lots of new people, lots of new faces since he was last around. So he's been working really hard to meet loads of us. I had a really interesting sit-down meeting with him and three or four other colleagues a few days ago. And he was meeting with me specifically in my capacity as the regional chair. So one of the things I do in Parliament as a kind of small side role is I chair the East Midlands group of Labour MPs. I represent the other kind of 20-something Labour MPs in the East Midlands and use that role to feed back to the leadership. So he sat down with all the regional chairs and had a bit of a conversation. So I was able to kind of talk about some of the issues that are particularly pertinent to us in the East Midlands. I raised kind of transportation as a big thing. And, you know, one of the things like the East Midlands main line hasn't been electrified. Really keen, lots of us in the East Midlands really keen to see that happen. I talked about specifically the M1, and I know you and I have discussed before how we're really keen in Erewash on a new junction, Junction 25A, to support some of the problems that we have with traffic in Stanton and Sandyacre and Risley. So I kind of raised that directly with him. That was really cool to be able to do that. I talked about my background in universities and some of the difficulties that sector is facing. And he said he was really keen on degree apprenticeships, which I was really happy about because you know that I used to teach those before I came into Parliament. So I thought it was a really positive discussion, really interested to kind of hear what he had to say and really keen to see what happens next. I think there is going to be a bit of a transition. Obviously, we'll still be sticking by the manifesto that I was elected to deliver 2 years ago tomorrow, actually. But there will be a bit of a kind of change in leadership, which means different style, different way that we start approaching things. So, yeah, it's a really interesting time right now.
0: And in terms of timelines then for change, obviously, you know, Keir Starmer's resigned as Prime Minister. So what's sort of the timeline then before, you know, we've got a new Prime Minister?
1: Yeah, it's a great question, Paul. So it somewhat depends. On Thursday this coming week, members of Parliament, including myself, get the opportunity to nominate who we think should be the next leader of the Labour Party. So this is specifically for MPs. And then the leader of the Labour Party becomes Prime Minister because we are... because we're in a Labour government. So we have the opportunity to nominate somebody. That individual, for people to get onto the ballot paper, they need to get 81 nominations, which is 25% of all the Labour MPs right now. Now, I think, I don't want to preface that, but it looks like probably Andy is likely to be the only one who gets the 81 signatures that he needs. He'll probably get far more than that, but I don't think it's likely that we get any more. If that does happen, it'll all happen pretty quick. We're looking at the next few weeks. If we do get other people put onto that ballot paper, well, there'll be a leadership race over the coming few weeks. But I don't think at this point that it's likely that that's going to happen. So I think it'll all happen probably in the next few weeks now.
0: Excellent. So there's likely to be some news on that next time you come to visit them.
1: Yeah, certainly.
0: Excellent stuff. And in terms of in Parliament as well, I know we've been speaking off the air that you've had some visits with some school groups locally coming down to Parliament.
1: Yeah, there's actually an awful lot going on. So I think a lot of people think when you get something like a leadership change, that everything kind of pushes pause, right? But that's not true at all. My role as the parliamentary private secretary in the Home Office, we've had some really big legislation coming through. We introduced a new bill on asylum and immigration a few days ago that we're really excited about, to deal with some of the immigration issues that people raise with me all the time. Really looking forward to discussing that in the coming months. But yes, you're right, we've had some really great visits in Parliament. In fact, I was down in Trent College a week ago, and then Ilkeston, Ormiston Academy were in Parliament this week, and I had English Martyrs down a few weeks ago. We have a lot of visits to Parliament from young people, and it's one of the best things that I can do, because it's really nice to kind of invite them in, show them around my workplace, have a bit of a conversation, discuss kind of my job and what they think, and raise some of their issues too. So really, really nice.
0: And in terms of, you know, when people do get the chance to ask you questions, certainly from young people, I'm guessing, you know, some questions come up more than others.
1: Yeah. I mean, sometimes I get exactly the same question from every school group, nearly every school group, and sometimes I get brand new questions I've never had before. So, for example, nearly everyone says, "Have you met the king?" Especially primary schools. If I go visit primary schools, they'll say, "Have you met the king?" And the answer is, yes, I did meet the king once. But the new one I had this time that I never had before was, "What do you think of Boswell Road?" And I was like, "Well, it's a... the road." Yes, you know, it's got people. The people there are nice. I've knocked on their door sometimes. The great thing about a school group is you get a really nice array of different questions. People will often say, "What's my favourite part of about being an MP?" And I always say, actually, it's meeting school groups. It's that super fun. But you get loads of different questions, interested about what's going on and kind of topical events. And obviously, we talked about the possibility of leadership change and all of those things.
0: And in terms of one that might affect young people in particular is the social media ban that's coming. So what sort of questions you've been asked around that?
1: Yeah, really hot topic there. So the last few visits I've done with schools and schools visiting me, everybody's put their hand up and said, "What do you think about this then?" And it's really interesting. I was doing this a few months ago and I said, before I answer, I want to ask you, let's all do a show of hands. And I say, everyone close your eyes. Because I don't want all of you to kind of decide based on what you see. Everyone close your eyes and put your hands up what you think. So I say, who's in favour, who's not in favour, who's not sure? And a couple of months ago, I did a school visit and I got almost like a third between I'm not sure, I think it's a good idea, I think it's a bad idea. Since the news happened that we were bringing in this social media ban for under 16s, the result has been a bit more polarized. And actually, you know, I asked it at Trent College last week and I asked it in Parliament to Ilkeston, and I would say everyone was quite heavily in favor of not banning. The young people anyway were didn't want to have the ban. But what I found very interesting was all the teachers, in both cases, put their hands up saying, we really do want a ban. So it's a really interesting, like, difference of opinion there.
0: And obviously, in terms of what the ban is aiming to achieve, you know, this is around protecting young people, isn't it?
1: Yeah, absolutely. You know, if I look back to my own history, right, so I'm 35 years old at the moment, and I'm the first generation really to come into social media when I was quite young. I remember the time before there was no internet, but I also was on MySpace, for those that remember MySpace, when I was about 13, 14 years old. And MySpace, for those that don't know, was a social media platform that's long since kind of dead functionally, but it preceded Facebook and then fed into Facebook when I was about 16 years old. If I look back to my own history, social media has changed an awful lot and it's become really quite problematic in a lot of spaces. And even young people I speak to who say, "Oh, I don't want to see a ban," they will often come out with a more nuanced opinion if you ask further, and they say, "Well, you know, I do see that there are a lot of challenges with this, and you know, I see people stuck on it and it does interrupt kind of my life and work and stuff." But then there's a bit more nuance. So some people might say, "Oh, I really, you know, I think it's correct that we probably don't want TikTok in school, but actually it's really useful for me to learn on YouTube." And so I think, you know, I think it's important that we approach this policy with a bit of nuance and we keep having proper conversations with young people, because we've got to get this right.
0: And in terms of engagement with the social media companies, I mean, I know even before the ban was announced, you'd spoken about how, you know, there'd been representatives from the social media companies, you know, coming to speak with members of Parliament. So is that still ongoing even, you know, since the announcement of the ban?
1: Yeah, absolutely, Paul. So one of my roles that I've had in the last couple of years, I sat on the Science, Innovation and Technology Select Committee for 18 months. We had some pretty deep quizzing interviews with representatives from Meta, which is Instagram, Facebook, WhatsApp, from TikTok and from X, formerly Twitter, talking about their algorithms, how their algorithms may or may not have played into the riots that happened a couple of summers ago. All of this, we've quizzed them pretty deep and are continuing that engagement. So, you know, it's difficult and there's nuance, and I think that we've got to get it right. But, you know, I'm supportive of the band kind of generally, because, you know, I used to be a teacher, right? I've seen some of the damage that it can do to education particularly, and you know, difficulties. There's studies out there that talk about attention spans changing, and you know, it's important that we let people live and grow and have nice lives that aren't just completely dominated by social media.
0: So in terms of obviously the next steps for it, is I'm guessing there's quite a way to go before this, you know, becomes, you know, sort of formal legislation then.
1: Yeah, absolutely, Paul. So every kind of big announcement goes through the period of when it gets first announced, and then there's debates going through Parliament, and it gets discussed in the House of Lords, occasionally gets amended, things get changed here and there, it comes back to us in the House of Commons to debate it further. All pieces of legislation usually take, you know, can be about a year, to be honest, from kind of start to finish. We are towards the beginning of that journey at the moment.
0: Excellent. Well, I mean, it's a fascinating topic. I'm sure we'll come back to that as well over the coming months, Adam. But I mean, we are pretty much out of time. So just very quickly, if people do have questions for you, Adam, how do people get in touch with you?
1: Yeah, thanks, Paul. As always, best place is to drop me an email, adam.thompson.mp@parliament.uk. Give us a follow on social media as well. I'm on Facebook, Instagram, TikTok. Talk about banning this a minute ago, but I'm on Facebook, Instagram, TikTok, and posting every day. I've also got a newsletter for those that don't want to use the social media. If you search Adam Thompson MP Substack, you can subscribe to the monthly newsletter where I talk about kind of everything that I've done over the last month. Also, I do kind of old school hard copy stuff, so everybody will be receiving an annual update from me fairly soon.
0: Excellent stuff. And in terms of you know, catch up with you next, it's going to be a month's time you'll be back on the show.
1: I hope so, Paul. See you next month.
0: Lovely stuff. Well, at least we'd say thank you very much to my guest this morning, Member of Parliament for Erewash, Adam Thompson. Thanks for coming on the show.
1: Cheers, Paul. See you soon.
0: It is the Erewash Sound Breakfast Show with me, Paul. News and sport headlines to come after Prince now.

0: That is Prince and the most beautiful girl in the world on the Erewash Sound Breakfast Show. It is a Friday morning with me, Paul. Still to come, we'll check the travel news in the next 15 minutes. And my record of the week from Somba plays for you next.
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0: The latest news headlines at 8:44. Andy Burnham suggested he could tweak Labour's tax plans if he becomes Prime Minister as expected, though has promised not to break any manifesto commitments. We could find out more about other policy areas tonight when he answers questions posted on the social media site Reddit. Scammers have been caught trying to sell fake cash online as police warn counterfeit note scams are on the rise. £4 million worth was recovered last year, double that of 2024. Venezuela's interim president has angrily dismissed criticism of her government response to last week's twin earthquakes as disgraceful. More than 2,500 people are now known to have died. And Taylor Swift's love story could finally be complete tonight as she's expected to marry NFL star Travis Kelce in New York's Madison Square Garden. Model Gigi Hadid was among the guests at last night's rehearsal dinner.
2: Erewash Sound Sport.
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3: Spain have booked a place in the World Cup last 16 with an impressive 3-0 victory over Austria in Los Angeles. Joe Rawson reports from the USA.
4: Mikel Oyarzabal got two goals with Pedro Porro also on the score sheet in Los Angeles. A tie against Croatia or Portugal awaits the European champions next.
3: Former Crystal Palace boss Oliver Glasner is poised to be named the latest Nottingham Forest manager. On Thursday evening, Vitor Pereira was said to be shocked to discover that the Premier League club would be replacing him. England captain Nat Sivabrunt led from the front as her side reached the Women's T20 World Cup's final in style. They beat South Africa by 40 runs with the skipper smashing 75 off 47 balls. It's a clash with Australia in the final on Sunday. Sivabrunt tells Sky Sports News her 133-run partnership with Heather Knight was vital.
5: There was never any worry about, you know, other people coming in, but Heather and I knew that we had a really important job to do to get our team back on track. The composure that we showed was really important.
3: Only one British player remains in the singles competition at Wimbledon after a disappointing day four. Kat Swave reports from Centre Court.
6: Arthur Ferries kept British hopes alive at the All England Club after progressing to the third round. He beat Finland's Otto Virtanen in front of the Princess of Wales, something he says he didn't even realise.
7: I guess if I'd known, it would have been maybe made me a little tight.
6: Other British hopefuls, Jan Choinski, Katie Swan and Jacob Fernley, were all knocked out. But it was an easier time for defending champion Iga Swiatek, who breezed past Karolina Pliskova. Jannik Sinner, Novak Djokovic and Aryna Sabalenka are all in action later today.
3: And F1 fans will be flocking to Silverstone ahead of Sunday's British Grand Prix. Practice 1 is at 12:30 today.
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0: American singer's reflection on insecurity came from wanting to write about his own struggle so that other people who may be struggling know that they're not alone. He added, "You are beautiful and I love you." The words of Somber then from my record of the week. Somber, my body isn't ready. Listen out for more of that here on Erewash Sound. And of course, we'll have a brand new record of the week for you Monday morning on the Erewash Sound Breakfast Show. It's me and Paul with you through until 9:30. That's when Emma Duffy's here with your happy half hour. And before we wrap up today, we've got the retro chart. I've got music from Charles and Eddie, and we'll check the latest travel news next.
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0: It's 8:54, an update to the travel news. The A610 heading Nottingham bound. There is queue in traffic at Cinder Hill Road. That is due to a closure on the Cinder Hill stretch of Nuttall Road because of a clean-up from a fuel spillage. Traffic is being diverted down Bells Lane, which is also very slow. So delays once again this morning heading into Nottingham on the A610 due to a diversion in place. Dale Road in Spondon, there are delays both ways between the Upbrook Moor Lane junction and Dale Road Park due to roadwork. On the rails, trains departing on time out of Long Eaton and Ilkeston stations in the next hour. That is what I have for the moment. If you can update me, 88440 is my text number. Start your message with the word Erewash. As long as it's safe and legal to do so, I'll get you a final check of the travel news in 15 minutes' time.
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0: Charles and Eddie, and Would I Lie to You on the Erewash Sound Breakfast Show with Specsavers Long Eaton, caring for your eyes. 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It is the Erewash Sound Breakfast Show with me, Paul, as I'd say a very good morning to the team at AHBS Limited on Mundy Street in Ilkeston. 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It is a Friday morning with me, Paul, that I am here with you until Emma Duffy takes over with your happy half hour, putting a smile onto your face, getting your workday morning firmly underway. Before we wrap up on the Erewash Sound Breakfast Show, we'll get you a final check of the travel news, what's happening out on the roads and the trains across our patch. And of course, we round off our retro chart journey as well, back to June and July of 1966 as we reveal our number one single on the countdown. Right after we get the latest news and sport headlines, the time is heading to 9 o'clock.
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6: From the Sky News Centre at 9, Andy Burnham says he'll take his responsibilities fully to fund the government's defence plans. The Prime Minister in waiting will have to find nearly £5 billion when he comes to power. He's also promised to stick to Labour's manifesto, but suggested there's room for movement in its pledge not to raise taxes. Mr Burnham says he's excited by the response to a speech earlier this week.
7: It's been really positive. I did set out quite a big plan for change.
8: Yeah.
7: Feels like the country says, yeah, okay, this feels like the right thing to do, the right direction. That's certainly the direction I've felt I've had.
6: Scammers have been caught trying to sell fake cash online as police warn counterfeit note scams are on the rise. £4 million worth was recovered last year, double that of 2024. The number of people known to have been killed by Venezuela's earthquakes have now risen to more than 2,500. Last Wednesday's back-to-back tremors left hundreds of buildings damaged or destroyed. There's been criticism over the government's response, which acting President Delcy Rodriguez has suggested is politically motivated.
9: The following day, the state was militarized precisely to restrict access and allow search and rescue specialists to carry out their work. The first narrative concocted in the media was everyone should go down to La Guaira to cause chaos to hinder the search and rescue efforts.
6: A charity is warning thousands of lives are being put at risk in England because of what they call a postcode lottery of osteoporosis care. Ministers have committed to rolling out early diagnostic centres by 2030. Taylor Swift's love story could finally be complete tonight as she's expected to marry NFL star Travis Kelce in New York's Madison Square Garden. Model Gigi Hadid was among the guests at last night's rehearsal dinner. And VAR ruled out a late Croatia equaliser as they were knocked out of the World Cup in a 2-1 loss to Portugal. Spain and Switzerland both won to book their places in the last 16. That's the latest. I'm Cam Hall.
5: And to Erewash Sound, I'm Ian Perry. Ahead of the summer holidays, Ilkeston's Safer Neighbourhood Policing Team officers have asked parents to have a conversation with children about what to do if part of a large group and worried about other people's behaviour. A statement said that whilst young people gathering was not a crime, respect is key and that everyone has the right to feel safe and welcome in the local community. It also advised that individuals should know to walk away and to talk to an adult they trust about what happened. A Got Your Back team offers specialist support to those affected by crime. The East Midlands Chamber has welcomed much of the government's defence investment plan, but said any abandonment of planned A38 and A46 investment would be concerning in the wake of what was claimed as historic underinvestment compared to other parts of the UK. Director of Policy and Insight Richard Blackmore said East Midlands roads were desperately needing vital and long overdue upgrades, but have been at the back of the queue. He sympathised with the East Midlands Combined County Authority after they previously secured agreement. And Broomfield Hall horticulture students were given a further boost recently in the wake of winning a silver award for their show garden at BBC Gardeners World Live. High profile attention was drawn to the display, including a visit from gardening icon Monty Don and a feature on BBC television. The artist's garden was designed and built entirely by adult part-time level 3 students at the Morley Derby College site under the guidance of tutor Paul Brady. It was also a runner-up in the show's prestigious People's Choice Award, voted for by members of the public. This morning is online at erawashsound.com.
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5: After a mostly clear and dry night, a cloudy morning, but becoming brighter later and feeling warm. After an overnight low of 10 Celsius, a daytime high of 25 Celsius, and the pollen will be high.
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0: It's 4 minutes past nine. A very good morning to you and welcome along. It is the final half an hour of the Erawash Sound Breakfast Show, but it's your Friday the 3rd of July. It's me, Paul Stacey, with you through until 9:30. That is when Emma Duff is here with your happy half hour, putting a smile onto your face, getting your workday morning firmly underway. Paul Glenn looks after you through the morning and into the afternoon from 10 on daytime with Jason's Pharmacy. Deb Marshall's got your afternoon show from 1 to day, and Lee Everest is on Erawash Sound Drive with your travel news between 4 and 7. Our final check of the travel news this morning in just a moment after our retro chart takes us back to 1966.
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It's 9:05 on the Erewash Sound Breakfast Show. It's where we count down the chart from this week, but not from this year. And all this week, we've been heading back to June and July of 1966. Years ago this week, your top 10 was looking something like this. At 10, Dave D, Dozy, Beaky, Mick and Titch with Hideaway. At 9, it was the Hollies and Bus Stop. And at 8, the Mamas and the Papas and Monday Monday. At 7, Percy Sledge with When a Man Loves a Woman. And just missing out on the play this week, at number 6, it was Cilla Black and Don't Answer Me. Those songs missing out on a play because we started our retro chart Monday at 5, up 6 from last week's 11 for Gene Pitney and Nobody Needs Your Love. On Tuesday at 4, it's up 4 from last week's A for Ike and Tina Turner, River Deep, Mountain High. Wednesday at 3, it was up 2 from last week's 5 for The Kinks and Sunny Afternoon. Whilst yesterday at 2, it was a non-mover at 2 for Frank Sinatra and Strangers in the Night. So that is how your chart was looking from 10 through until 2 for your Friday morning. Time to round off our retro chart back to June and July of 1966. And 60 years ago this week, we had a non-mover at the top spot, not budging at number 1 for the Beatles and Paperback Writer.

0: A non-mover at number one for the Beatles. Paperback Writer, rounding off our retro chart back to June and July of 1966. So there we are then. That's our retro chart journey back 60 years ago this week. All done and dusted with. Where do we go next week? Well, I pick a whole different year. We'll do it all over again. Monday morning, just after nine, on the Erewash Sound Breakfast Show.
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0: It's 9:10, time for our final check of the travel news this morning. On the A610 heading Nottingham bound, there is queue in traffic towards Cinder Hill Road. That is due to a closure on the Cinder Hill stretch of Nuttall Road because of a clean-up from a fuel spillage that is still ongoing. Traffic is being diverted down Bells Lane, which is also very slow. Do expect delays heading into Nottingham on the A610 due to a diversion. Dale Road in Spondon, there are delays both ways between the Otbrook Moor Lane Junction and Dale Road Park due to ongoing roadworks. Otherwise though, the rest of our main routes not looking too bad as we head into the working day for your Friday morning. And on the rails, trains departing on time out of Long Eaton and Ilkeston stations in the next hour. That is what I have for you this morning. There's more travel news throughout the day on our website. Just head to the travel pages of erewashsound.com for all the very latest, and keeping you posted throughout the afternoon, it's Lee Everest on Erewash Sound Drive with your travel news between 4 and 7. Before we wrap up, this is Sonique.

0: 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Thank you very much for your company on the show today. It's been great to have you along. It is me, Paul, then back with you on Monday morning from 7. We'll do it all over again. And on Monday's show, I'm going to be joined by my regular guest on the show, leader of Erewash Borough Council, Councillor James Dawson will be with me. We'll be talking about a range of local topics. James Dawson with me on Monday's show after 8 o'clock. Also, as well, we'll have a brand new record of the week. We'll pick a whole different year on the retro chart. And, of course, all the latest news, sport and travel updates to get you on your way on Monday morning from 7. If you want to drop me a line in the meantime, I would love to hear from you. As always, you can find me on Instagram. I am there at Paul Stacey Show. Or you can drop me an email to paul.stacey@erewashsound.com. Whatever you've got in store then, I hope you have a lovely weekend. Weather-wise today then, looking good today then. Some cloud around, but otherwise staying dry and sunny. Highs today of 23, maybe 24 degrees Celsius. And looking like a similar picture over the weekend. Might be some light rain around tomorrow, but otherwise dry and warm. And Sunday looking really good with temperatures on the up as well, up to 26 degrees on Sunday. So you know what? You've got plans for doing jobs out and about at home in the garden over the weekend. Hopefully then going to be on your side. I mean, in terms of what jobs I've got, I mean, I think the hot tub basically is going to be my job. Basically, it leaked again and it's pretty much emptied its entirety of its water out. I've got some new washers to fit onto it. That is going to be my job today later, is to take it apart once again and fit some new washers. That's how excited my weekend's going to be starting out. I've got lots more jobs to do over the weekend. So hopefully, I can say I've got some successes for you by the time I get back on Monday's show. Whatever you doing, have a lovely one. Emma's up next for your happy half hour. Before we go, I've got music for you from Blue with All Rise. I've got Elton John, Crocodile Rock still to play. And we round off with Bananarama and Venus, all before 9:30.
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0: 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Later today on Erewash Sound, it's Lee Everest on Erewash Sound Drive. You've got your travel news sorted for your way home. That is between 4 and 7. Deb Marshall's got your afternoon show. That is from 1 today. Paul Glenn looks after you through the morning and into the afternoon from 10 on daytime with Jason's Pharmacy. And Emma Duffy is up next for your happy half hour. Whatever you're doing, have a lovely one. And I'll see you bright and early on Monday from 7.
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5: Hey, very good morning to you. Yes, it's Emma here with the Happy Half Hour this Friday. Yes, it's a Friday. Hey, looking forward to the weekend. Thanks very much there to Paul for the breakfast show this week. He'll have a little break now and he'll be back with you bright and early from 7am on Monday. Let's get your Friday off to a great start. I've got music on the way from Benson Boone and Lonnie Gordon, but kicking off everything today. She really loves it. This is Bella Kay right here on Erewash Sound.
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Lonnie Gordon, hopping all over again, playing for you here on the Happy Half Hour. And I'm going to play that and say a very good morning to the team at The Hub, A Place to Meet Limited on South Street in Ilkeston. They're a member of the Erawashsan 100 Club Business Directory, and you can get mentions to your business too by simply signing up at erawashsan.com. Right, I've got a great two on the way for you. Benson Boone and Samantha Mumba.

Oh, you always caught me singing along to that one. That's Samantha Mumberg, gotta tell you, right here on Erewash Sound. Stick with me on the Happy Half Hour this Friday morning. I've got Agnes on the way, and I think we'll throw in a couple of Fun Fact Fridays for you.

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JC has got your party classics guaranteed to get you boogieing wherever you are. 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

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So, drum roll please, it is a Friday, so it is Fun Fact Friday. Honestly, I'm going to have to be so careful every single time I say that. So your facts today for you to go and share with your family and friends. Number one, questionable ancient toothpaste. In ancient Rome, wealthy citizens used powdered mouse brains as toothpaste. Absolutely yummy. And a single cloud can weigh about a million tons, which, let's face it, when it rains in Erewash, that's probably about right, actually. And your last one today, nutmeg can have hallucinogenic properties when consumed in large quantities, which means when I go to a certain coffee shop, I've got to be really, really careful about how much I sprinkle on my cappuccino. You have got Paul Glenn. He is in next with your Friday morning daytime. And I'll be back with you from 9:30 for another happy half hour on Monday. Whatever you're doing this weekend, I hope you have a great one. Set your alarm if you're going to watch the football on Sunday, and I'll see you soon.

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4: From the Sky News Centre at 10, Andy Burnham says he'll stick by Labour's 2024 election manifesto, but insists there's room for movement on tax. He suggested increasing business rates on warehouses and major developments in order to cut taxes for pubs and some high street businesses. The man expected to be the next Prime Minister is also promising to fund defence spending plans in full. Here's our chief political correspondent, John Craig.
5: He admitted in his interview that he was not told about the huge black hole. Estimates range from 5 billion to 15 billion in defence spending. He said, I didn't have all the details. I wasn't in the discussions.
4: A 17-year-old boy's been charged with attempted murder after a shooting in Birmingham that left another teenager with life-threatening injuries. The victim, who's 16, remains critically ill in hospital following Wednesday's incident in the Alum Rock area. Venezuela's interim president rejected allegations her government reacted too slowly to destruction caused by two earthquakes. Delcy Rodriguez says the number of confirmed deaths has now risen above 2,500. Fake banknotes are making a comeback in the UK. The value of notes recovered last year nearly doubled to £4 million. Pub bosses say they're over the moon after being allowed to continue serving during England's overnight World Cup match on Monday. The Three Lions' last 16 tie with co-host Mexico kicks off at 1 a.m. A law change today would allow premises to continue serving until 5 a.m. Jason Cleary runs the Hod Carrier in Leamington Spa.
6: But not just for the pub itself, it's just in general. It's a community pub. We've had over 100 people here every game, and the atmosphere is just amazing. And to be able to do that, and to be able to celebrate, this is once every 4 years. It's just an opportunity to sing. When England score, you hug a stranger.
4: And Georgia Stanway's returning to the Women's Super League. After joining Arsenal, the England midfielder was a free agent after leaving Bayern Munich. That's the latest. I'm Cam Hall.
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7: After a mostly clear and dry night, a cloudy morning, but becoming brighter later and feeling warm. After an overnight low of 10 Celsius, a daytime high of 25 Celsius, and the pollen will be high.
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8: 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And I've got to say, I'm absolutely loving the Friday Facts. It's Paul Glenn at 10. Good morning.
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And that one from the Bangles then, and Walk Like an Egyptian on Eriwash Sound. Love music, love Eriwash. So it's a very, very good morning to you. Again, thank you to Emma for the Happy Half Hour, and of course to Paul for the Breakfast Show in conjunction with Specsavers. It's Paul Glenn with you, along with Jason's Pharmacy this morning, between now and 1 p.m. this afternoon. Well, it's a little bit breezier, isn't it? It's a little nicer. It's a little nicer today, although a little overcast as well. So what have we got coming up in the show today? All the usual Friday stuff, really. We'll do the birthdays in the next hour. We'll do a bit of On This Day as well for the history buffs. Two truths and a lie. We're doing a couple of those, one at 10:30 and one at 11:30. The 10:30 one is on the 70s rock band Rainbow, and then we'll do another one at 11:30, all about 60s band The Easy Beats. We've got some disco at dinner, of course. That'll come your way at 12:30, plus all your goings on in and around the Eriwash area. So what's happening then in and around the world? 3rd of July. Biggest observance today is International Plastic Bag Free Day, encouraging all of us to reduce the use of single-use plastics. Today is also International Drop a Rock Day. Now, this is a good one. This is, you may have seen these. The idea is simple. You decorate a pebble, leave it somewhere for someone else to discover and hopefully brighten their day. I think it all kicked off around lockdown, didn't it? People were doing them and putting them on their walks. Food lovers can enjoy National Eat Beans Day today. Probably not the most glamorous one, I guess, but whenever I think of beans, and probably you too, I think of baked beans. So maybe beans on toast. That'll be a good lunch, wouldn't it? To have with your disco at dinner. And also, schools across England and Wales are counting down to the summer holidays. Many communities, of course, gearing up for village fetes, school fairs, outdoor events. Seeing as it is now July, we'll have a couple of those that we'll discuss a little bit later on as well. So hang fire. Loads of great stuff coming up between now and 1 p.m. here on Eriwash Sounds. The music continues then. There's a bit of Britney.

0: Before you go, there's something I want you to have.
1: Oh, it's beautiful. But wait a minute, isn't this...
0: Yeah, yes it is.
1: But I thought the old lady dropped it into the ocean in the air.

That's James then, and Sit Down on Aerowash Sound. Love music, love Aerowash. Now, at the top of the show, I did mention, of course, it's July now, isn't it? So there's fates and there's summer festivals and all sorts of things happening in and around the local area. Shall we do one then? One for your diary. Well, tomorrow, really. Tomorrow and Sunday, Broomfield Hall in Morley will open the gates to a public bumper festival weekend featuring a dog show on the Saturday, that's tomorrow, Saturday the 4th of July, and a rare plant fair and open gardens on Sunday the 5th of July. That's this weekend. The dog festival is tomorrow from 11 a.m. till 2 p.m. Free entry. It's obviously very family friendly, packed with activities for dogs and their owners alike. Highlight of the day is a dog show with 6 fun categories for entrants of all breeds and sizes. Entry costs £2 per category or £5 for 3 entries, with entries taken to the dog grooming entries taken at the dog grooming store. The deadline for entries is 12 p.m. tomorrow, and the show starts at 12:30. Rosettes are awarded to all category winners. That's tomorrow then at Broomfield Hall, and also Sunday. You can catch more information about this and, of course, anything else that's going on in and around the local area by visiting aerowashsound.com. Still to come then, we'll do that 2 Truths and a Lie featuring Rainbow. We'll have a bit of Junior Walker and the All-Stars and King as well.

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1: Summer on Erewash Sound.

Another one of those songs that, as a man of a certain vintage, makes you feel very, very old indeed. That is Love and Pride from King. Yeah, 41 years old, that record. So 10:30, good morning. Hope you're having a lovely morning. Looking forward to the weekend. Lots going on this weekend. We'll do some more of those bits and bobs a little bit later. But first, it's 10:30, which can only mean one thing, and that's two truths and a lie. So if you're new to the show, or indeed you're new to Eriwas Sound, two truths and a lie is very, very simple. I give you three statements about a band or an artist, two are true, and one I've made up. It's dead easy. So you just have to identify which one's the fib, really. If you want to get involved, you can do so. You can text me on 88440, or you can WhatsApp me on 01159 303 450. Start your message with the word Eriwas. It'll come through to the studio. We'll give you a shout out. So two truths and a lie this morning is all about the band Rainbow. Remember Rainbow? Not the children's TV series, the band, the rock band from the 1970s. So, three statements on Rainbow. Which one is the fib? So, statement number one, Rainbow's biggest hit was The Final Countdown. Is that true or is that a lie? Statement number two, Rainbow's lineup featured future stars, including Ronnie James Dio and Joe Lynn Turner. And statement number three, Rainbow was formed by guitarist Richie Blackmore after he left Deep Purple. Two are true, one's a lie. We'll do the answers next.

Text me back then to St Andrew's Methodist Church Friday night kiddies disco 1979, and my first introduction to a DJ. And they used to play that one like crazy. For whatever reason, they played loads and loads of rock at that particular disco. So that's Rainbow then, and since you've been gone, I'm going to play that for the Long Eaton Art Room on Lime Grove in Long Eaton, because they're a member of the Erewhon Sound 100 Club Business Directory. Yes, you too could get mentions for your business by signing up at erewhonsound.com, and it's 100 quid. So we're playing Two Truths and a Lie. And before we heard Rainbow, I asked you or gave you three statements about said group, and all you had to do was identify which one was the fib. So shall we do the answers then? So let's have a look. Rainbow was formed by guitarist Richie Blackmore after he left Deep Purple. What do you reckon? Is that true or is that a lie? Absolutely true. Yes, it is. Statement number two. Rainbow's lineup featured future stars including Ronnie James Dio and Joe Lynn Turner. Is that true or is that a lie? Absolutely true, which means statement number three, Rainbow's biggest hits, The Final Countdown. Is that true or is that a lie? Yeah, it's a fib. Final Countdown, of course, was a big, big hit for Europe in the 1980s. So we'll do that again because we love that sound. There you go. One more time. We'll do another Two Truths and a Lie featuring the Easy Beats from the 1960s. We'll do that at 11:30. It's Shaboozy on Erewhon Sounds.

A Chibuzi Dan and a bar song Tipsy. And the big question with regard to bar songs and getting tipsy is, will Monday morning be the biggest sickie day in UK history? England, of course, playing at 1 a.m. on Sunday night. Coming up, we got some Ella Langley and Big Mountain to follow. Only on Erewhon Sounds.

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That's got a summer feel to it, hasn't it? That's Big Mountain and Baby, I Love Your Way. Originally recorded back in the 70s by Peter Frampton. Morning Daytimes then on Erewhon Sound with Jason's Pharmacy, proudly serving Long Eaton and Woolerton, and for NHS and private prescriptions and the Pharmacy First Service. Now, on Tuesday, I sat in for Kirsty, and I did this little feature whereby I did some Victorian phrases and sayings, and all you had to do was identify what they would mean in the present day. We're going to do a few more of those. We'll do the answers after the news, weather and sports. But if you can identify what these phrases are, feel free to text me on 0115930 3450, that's on the WhatsApp, or 88440 on the text. Start your message with the word Erewash. Okay, so Victorian phrase, a bumber shoot. What is a bumber shoot? What would that be? Here's one. It's a bit naughty, this. It sounds naughty anyway. Mutton shunter. A mutton shunter. What is that? A mutton shunter. If you are 4x9, if you're 4x9, what would you be? Victorian phrase. And if you mizzle, what does that mean? And finally, a thunder mug. A thunder mug. Victorian phrases that we should bring back. I think the phrase thunder mug should come back. If you know the answer, you can text me. We'll do the answers next. Well, we'll do them after the news. To take us up there, we got some Johnny H. Jazz, as well as a little bit of Promises, Calvin Harris and Sam Smith.

0: Johnny H. Jazz and I Don't Need a Hero or Want a Hero. Coming up in the next hour, we'll do the birthdays, we'll do another Two Truths and a Lie, and we'll do those Victorian sayings as well. We've got some of those to come as well after the news, weather and sport on Erewhon Sounds. Oh, it's a fader. It's fading away. Can you hear it fading away?
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6: From the Sky News Centre at 11, Andy Burnham suggested there's room for movement on Labour's tax plans, though he says he'll stick to its manifesto promises not to raise income tax, national insurance or VAT. The expected next Prime Minister also says he takes funding higher defence spending extremely seriously. The Conservatives say that should come from welfare cuts, but Burnham supporter Labour MP Miatta Farnbulla says that's not simple.
7: If you just cut the support people have, it pushes them into destitution and precarity. If you basically narrow the number of people that get support, that often tends to be quite arbitrary, and you get those edge examples where someone desperately needs it and then they're just left to languish.
6: A 17-year-old boy's been charged with attempted murder over the shooting of another teenager in Birmingham. The victim, who's 16, remains in a critical condition after Wednesday evening's attack in Alum Rock. There's a warning: fake cash scams are on the rise. The value of recovered counterfeit notes almost doubled last year to £4 million. Victoria Cleland is the chief cashier at the Bank of England. She says a lot of technology goes into protecting people from fakes.
8: It looks like a beautiful piece of art, but there's a lot of science buried in it. It's not a victimless crime, and sometimes it's the people who are most vulnerable who are left with the counterfeit notes.
6: A charity is warning osteoporosis patients are facing a postcode lottery of care. The Royal Osteoporosis Charity claims diagnosis rates in England have stalled because of the slow rollout of new fracture liaison services across the country. The pub industry says it's over the moon, but policing groups are expressing anxiety about the decision to allow bars to keep serving during England's next World Cup game. They kick off against Mexico at 1 a.m. on Monday. And it's understood Germany head coach Julian Nagelsmann has quit, with former Liverpool manager Jurgen Klopp open to replacing him. His side crashed out of the World Cup at the hands of Paraguay. That's the latest. I'm Cam Hall.
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9: After a mostly clear and dry night, a cloudy morning but becoming brighter later and feeling warm. After an overnight low of 10 Celsius, a daytime high of 25 Celsius, and the pollen will be high.
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Nothing like an 80s power ballad, is there? That's Roxette and Listen to Your Heart. And kicking off the show, I knew it, I knew you, Taylor Swift, who, if rumours to be true, she's getting married at, not a church, not a country club. She's getting married at Madison Square Garden this weekend. Goodness gracious. I will play that for Orley and Stone Limited, Tamworth Road, Long Eaton. They're a member of the Erewhon Sound 100 Club Business Directory. 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Hello, good morning, how you doing? So if you're celebrating a birthday today or a loved one over the weekend, you can contact

1952, singer and actress Connie Nielsen, best known for her role in Gladiator and Wonder Woman, celebrates her 61st birthday today. And former England football and television pundit Alan Kirbishley turns 69 today. While best known for his managerial career with Charlton Athletic and West Ham United, he remains a familiar voice in football broadcasting. And looking back in history, Frank Kafka was one of the most influential writers of the 21st century, born on this day in 1983. And music fans will also remember Pete Fountain, the American jazz clarinetist, born on this day in 1983. We're going to do a little bit of music from Top Gun to celebrate Tom Cruise's birthday. But firstly, Laura Branigan. She's celebrating today. Happy birthday to her.

Happy birthday, Tom Cruise, then, celebrating his birthday today, 64. Kenny Loggins from the movie Top Gun and Danger Zone. And before that, happy birthday to Laura Branigan, celebrating her birthday. And you heard Gloria. Still to come, Two Truths and a Lie, featuring the Easy Beats and a little bit of Girls Aloud and Spiller as well.

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That's the tune that introduced the world to Sophie Ellis Bextor, Groovejet, If This Ain't Love, Spiller from, gosh, when was that a hit? Probably 2000, don't know. There or thereabouts. And before that, Girls Aloud and Love Machine. A reminder, I gave you some Victorian sayings earlier. We'll do the answers to those in this hour, as well as we'll do a couple more of those community notes as well, let you know what's happening in and around the Erriwash area. But first of all, shall we do this? Shall we do a bit of this? Two Truths and a Lie. If you're new to the show, I do this feature 10:30 and 11:30 each and every Friday. It's very, very simple. I'll give you three statements about a band. All you have to do is identify which one is the fib. Two are true, one I've made up. If you're interested in getting involved, you can text me on 88440. You can WhatsApp me on 0115 930 3450. In both instances, start your message with the word Erriwash and it'll come through to the studio. So, two truths and a lie about 1960s band The Easy Beats. Shall we do it then? So, statement number one. The Easy Beats were inducted into the Rock and Roll Hall of Fame in the 1990s. Is that true or have I just made it up? Statement number two. Band member Ari Vander and George Young went on to become hugely successful songwriters and production duo. And statement number three, the Easy Beats' biggest international hit was Friday on My Mind, which became a worldwide success in 1966. I think the last one you'll probably get.

Oh, it was better in the old days. Easy Beats and Friday on my mind. And we're playing Two Truths and a Lie about said band, the Easy Beats, this morning. And before we heard that song, I gave you three statements about the Easy Beats. And so, shall we do the answers then? Shall we do the answers? This first one, I think you're going to get. The Easy Beats' biggest international hit was Friday on My Mind, which became a worldwide success in 1966. What do you think? Is that a true or is that a lie? Absolutely true, yes. The band members, Ari Vander and George Young, went on to become hugely successful songwriters and production duo. Is that true or is that a lie? Absolutely true, which means, of course, statement number three, the Easy Beats were inducted into the Rock and Roll Hall of Fame in the 1990s. True or lie? Absolutely false. They were inducted into the era Hall of Fame in 2005, but not the Rock and Roll Hall of Fame. So there you go. That's Two Truths and a Lie, all about the Easy Beats. We're still going to do those Victorian phrases. We'll have those coming up probably at around about quarter to the hour. So if you're interested in those, we'll do those in a little while. Shall we do some Prince? Yeah, earlier on I gave you some Victorian phrases and I asked you to identify what they would be in modern vernacular. So, a bumbershoot. Any idea what that could be? A mutton shunter? A mutton shunter? What would that be? If you were 4x9, what would you be? If you were Mizzle, what would you be? And finally, a thunder mug. What's a thunder mug? We'll do the answers next.

0: Prince from the 1980s, the best decade, of course, When Doves Cry on Eriwash Sound. Love music, love Eriwash. Now, a little earlier, I gave you a few Victorian phrases. Shall we do the answers? Any idea what these could be? So I asked you what a bumber shoot was. A bumber shoot. It's an umbrella. Yeah, I know. A mutton shunter. Sounds a little bit rude, but it's not. A mutton shunter is a policeman. Oh, look, there's a mutton shunter coming. You don't see many mutton shunters in the street anymore, do you? If you're 4x9, what would you be? 4x9. You're dressed to perfection. And we still use dressed to the nines, don't we? And that's where it comes from, 4x9. If you mizzle, that means you sneak away, you disappear quickly. And finally for this hour, a thunder mug. What would a thunder mug be, I ask? It's a chamber pot. Kids, ask your granny what a chamber pot is.
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0: We may do a couple more of those in the next hour, as well as, of course, the birthdays coming up after the news, weather and sports. But first, is Lola Young, the lady of the hour, and Messi on Eriwash Sound.

0: She's great. That's Lola Young and Messi on Erewash Sound. It's 11:44. Still to come, we'll have a bit of Alanis Morissette, and we'll also have a little bit of Nick Kershaw as well before we play the news. And in the next hour, we'll do a little bit of On This Day in History, and of course, the legendary disco at dinner coming up at 12:30 today.
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0: 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Now, here's one for your diary. It's next week. So if you're looking for something to do next Thursday, Friday or Saturday, I've got something for you to do. The Erewash Musical Society's Youth Theatre Group are bringing the world premiere of Tainted Love to the Duchess Theatre from the 11th to the 9th of July. The musical, which has been written by Richard Dawson of This Ear Parish and Lauren Riley, is based on the original tracks from the 1980s. The show follows a family rebuilding their lives after painful breakup, and the show explores teenage rebellion, first love, bullying and the struggle to be heard. A vibrant, emotional and celebration of family resilience and growing up when life gets a little bit complicated. Tickets are on sale now and can be bought from the Duchess Theatre website or via the box office, which is open every Saturday morning as part of the theatre's coffee morning. You can find out more about the show by listening to the interview with writer Richard Dawson via the Erewash Sound Listen Again page. So that is this Thursday, Friday and Saturday. I believe there's two performances on the Saturday, and that is Tainted Love, a story of the 1980s. I think I might go to that. I fancy that, actually. Still to come then, we got some Alanis Morissette and we got Nick Kershaw to follow. And then coming up in the next hour, we'll do a little bit of On This Day in History. We'll do some disco at dinner and a few more of those community notes, with loads and loads going on in and around the Erewash area over the weekend and the coming weeks. It's Paul Glenn. It's a Friday morning. I hope you're having a lovely day and enjoying the weather.
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2: From the Sky News Centre at midday, Andy Burnham insists he'll stick by Labour's tax promises, even if he thinks there's room for movement. The party's election manifesto committed not to raise income tax, national insurance or VAT. Some MPs were unhappy the government's considering welfare cuts to pay for higher defence spending. Ruth Curtis is chief executive of the Resolution Foundation.
3: What we need to do is think about the benefits we're paying and why. There are some benefits paid to compensate for the costs of being disabled. Are those working well? Are those actually going to people who face higher costs? There are some benefits that are paid to incentivise work, and we need to look at the structure of those.
2: Authorities in Monaco say their main suspect in a bomb attack is a Ukrainian woman who disguised herself as a man. 39-year-old Anastasia Berezovska was reportedly targeting a Ukrainian tycoon with links to Russia. A teenager has been charged with the attempted murder of a boy who was shot in Birmingham. The 16-year-old victim remains in a critical condition after suffering gunshot wounds in Alum Rock on Wednesday. The government's passing emergency legislation later to allow pubs and bars across England and Wales to stay open for the Three Lions' next World Cup match. They'll face Mexico on Monday at 1am. Community Secretary Steve Reid says it's one of the fastest law changes ever.
4: We'd already liberalised licensing for the World Cup, but because that hadn't covered the eventuality of England playing so late in the night, we're passing secondary legislation through Parliament amending the Licensing Act so fans can stay out until 5am, that's enough time to cheer England on to victory.
2: That's pleased hospitality groups. A host of celebrity guests have been spotted arriving in New York for Taylor Swift and Travis Kelce's rumoured wedding. They're expected to get married at Madison Square Garden tonight. And with another heat wave on the way, a survey suggests hot offices are causing some workers to consider quitting. Instaprint found one in seven employees admit secretly changing the thermostat behind their colleagues' backs. That's the latest. I'm Cam Hall.
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5: After a mostly clear and dry night, a cloudy morning, but becoming brighter later and feeling warm. After an overnight low of 10 Celsius, a daytime high of 25 Celsius and the pollen will be high.
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6: Welcome back to the show. It's the third and final hour. It's Paul Glenn with you each and every Friday. Still to come this hour, we'll do that disco at dinner at 12:30. Music from the Lightning Seeds and the Saturdays. And we're even going to do a little bit of pre-disco at dinner featuring Madonna. All to come in the next 60 minutes here on Erewash Sound with me, Paul Glenn.

That's the Saturdays then, and Ego, and before that, kicking off the final hour of the show, the Lightning Seeds and Change. 10 minutes after 12, welcome back, final hour, Paul Glenn in on a Friday morning into the afternoon. And being a Friday afternoon, we'll do a little bit of On This Day in History then. We'll look back at what happened on the 3rd of July throughout history. And kicking things off then, 1988, London's Tower Bridge celebrated its 94th birthday after officially opening to traffic on this day in 1894 before becoming one of Britain's best-loved landmarks. Today, it welcomes around 850,000 visitors a year. Going back to 1863, the Battle of Gettysburg reached its dramatic climax during the American Civil War, with Pickett's Charge often described as a turning point in the conflict. 1913.

0: Who knew that? 1962, the Beatles signed to EMI, and of course, the rest is history. 12:14, Erewash Sound. Now, if you're looking for something to do over the weekend or next week, look no further.
1: This is Gordon Slaney, and here's this week's Good Gig Guide. The Boathouse at Charleroi Marina have cash bingo every Thursday. It starts down at 7:30. On Friday from 7 p.m, it's karaoke with Mitch. Saturday evening from 8:30, it's the Breakfast Club band bringing you the very best of the 80s. And on Sunday from 5:30, it's Benji Heenan, a solo vocalist bringing soft rock classics. This Friday at 8 p.m, the Latch Lifter on South Street, Ilkeston, Paul Tabor will be playing all genres from Bowie through to the Stone Roses. On Saturday, the Whistling Ducks play the best of classic and prog rock from 8 p.m. And on Sunday at 5:30, the hardcore band of Vindictive take to the stage. Tuesday night is the popular Pie Night, Wednesday night it's the Barbecue Grill, and Saturday and Sunday morning it's the Rise and Shine Breakfast Carvery from 9 a.m. till midday. Sunday carveries are now available from 12 till 3. And serving from the Latch Lifter is Prap Pai Thai, dishing up authentic Thai food Thursday to Sunday to eat in or to take away. See their Facebook page, The Latch Lifter, for full details. The White Lion at Sawley have their ever popular quiz night on Wednesdays. Pop into this great pub in the heart of the village and say hello to Ali and his team and enjoy a drink in the bar or in the spacious outdoor area. Keep an eye on their Facebook page, The White Lion at Sawley, for regular entertainment updates. On Saturday, the Spanish Bar in Ilkeston bring you Dean Button from 8 p.m, taking you through the sounds of the 90s. Sunday afternoon, on the outdoor stage from 4, they have the very best tribute to Teddy Swims. Tuesday night, it's the quiz night from 8:30. Follow all what's happening on their Facebook page, Spanish Bar Official. Brett and Rachel welcome you to the Presley Bar and Suites on Dalymore Road in Kirkallen. On Thursdays, the legendary MFM Bike Night takes place, with the Buffalo Grill also being fired up, along with the live band The Hoots. Tuesday night, the Risley Big Band performs. Admission is £4 per person. 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Saturday night, become a star yourself on the karaoke from 7:30. They have private function rooms available for hire for most occasions. Find them on Facebook to keep you up to date with what's happening in their friendly bar. The Great Northern at Derby Road at Langley Mill have their popular quiz night every Wednesday, which starts at 8:30. It's £1 per player for entry, and it's also sticky 13s and open the box. Every Friday is karaoke party time, hosted by DJ Ross from 9 p.m. Saturday afternoon in the beer garden, which is right next to the idyllic Erewash Canal Basin, the Black Cadillacs performs rock and roll hits you know and love from 4 p.m. On Friday, the 31st of July at 8 p.m, the Risley Park at Derby Road and Risley brings you the world's ultimate tribute to Bon Jovi, who are widely regarded as

0: the premier look-alike and sound-alike band to the New Jersey rock icons. 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
1: There you go. Thank you very, very much, Gordon. Loads and loads going on in and around the Erriwash area. So will you be going to the pub at 1 o'clock in the morning on Sunday to watch England and cheer on the football? I think I'll watch it from home, if I'm honest with you. But good luck to all those that venture out.

That's Doug Talk then, and when you're in love with a beautiful woman. A reminder that Everybody Eats have got their Family Fun Day coming up on Saturday the 18th of July 2026, and there's going to be an RAF flyby as well. I don't have any information about when that is, but they're definitely going to have that. And there's going to be live music as well. 12:30, Lauren Rose will be performing. At 1:30, there's a gymnastics and dance event. And then at 2 o'clock, Carl Howard. And at 3:30, the Angler's Mates will be performing. And that's Everybody Eats over at the Stoot in Ilkeston. That's Ilkeston Rugby Club. And that is on Saturday, the 18th of July. Still to come, we'll have some Tom Jones and the Cardigans, the Scripts. And don't forget, Disco at Dinner's coming your way around about 12:30 as well.

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That's The Script then, and Man in the Arena. They've been touring with Take That, and apparently going down a storm. Now, if you do the Treetops Charity Auspice Lottery, I've got the winning tickets. So, Treetops Lottery draw results for the 3rd of July. If you are ticket number 449384, that's 449384, and you're based in Ilkeston, you've won £1,000. If you're the ticket holder that has this one, 738217, and you live in Nottingham, you've won £100. And there's also 10 winners of £5. The results are available on their website. Now, earlier we did some Victorian phrases, and there's still one or two Victorian phrases that we still use today, like mad as a hatter or mind your P's and Q's. But here's a few. See if you can guess these. We'll do the answers in a little while. Do you know what a fly rink is? A fly rink or a snolly goster? A snolly goster. What the heck could a snolly goster be? And finally, a slumgullion. If you know the answers to those, keep them to yourselves. They're Victorian phrases. They should come back. Oh, look at the time. Look at the time. A little bit later than normal, but shall we do this then?

0: That's your Friday's disco at dinner then. Spacer, Sheila and B, Devotion. And before that, you heard the Human League, of course, and Don't You Want Me. Disco Dinner returns through Gordon's show Monday, Tuesday, Wednesday with Tom at 12:30 and then, of course, with me next Friday, getting you in the mood for the afternoon and the weekends. So before we did Disco at Dinner, I did these phrases from Victorian times, didn't I? So how'd you get on? I gave you three. Now, a fly rink. I asked you what a fly rink was. F-L-Y and then rink, R-I-N-K. I've no idea why, but it's a bald head. So if you've got a bald head, you've got a fly rink. Victorian phrases that maybe should come back or maybe shouldn't. Then I gave you a snollygoster. A snollygoster. If you said that gentleman or lady was a snollygoster, they would be an unprincipled politician. There you go. Seems relevant, doesn't it, for 2026, a snollygoster. And finally, I gave you the phrase, a slumgullion. Slumgullion. What do you think a slumgullion is? Again, I can't work out why, but a slumgullion is a dubious-looking stew. So if your mum gives you a stew and it looks a bit rubbish, that's a bit of a slumgullion. I know, I'll have to do a little bit of investigation as to why these things were called what they were called. But yeah, slumgullion, a dubious-looking stew. We got some Olivia Dean and a little bit of Michael Jackson keeping the Disco at Dinner theme going very, very soon.
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That's Olivia Dean then, and Man I Need. 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That's about it. I'm nearly done. Just want to also say a very, very good afternoon to Direct Help and Advice on Bath Street in Ilkeston, because they're a member of the Erewhile Sound 100 Club Business Directory. You too could get mentions for your business by signing up at erewhilesound.com. Still to come then, we'll finish with the Lancashire Hot Pots in It's a Friday and a bit of chippy tea. Fontella Bass and Michael Jackson to follow. Thank you so much for joining me today. I'll be back next Friday between 10 o'clock and 1 o'clock for more of the same. Coming up a little bit later on then, 9 till 1, you got Party Classics with JC. We Are Young, 7 till 9. You got Drive with the Man the Mountain, Lee Everest, between 4 and 7, getting you home safely. And coming up next, limbering in the corner, Deb Marshall, between 1 and 4, keeping you covered in the afternoon. Thank you so much for joining me. I hope you have an amazing weekend and the sun keeps shining. I think it's going to get hotter. Certainly next week is going to get a little bit hotter, I believe. I did say last week I thought it was going to get like 40 degrees, but looking at the temperature for next week, I think we're fine. I think we're fine. We're going to be okay. We'll get through this. We'll get through this, people. So yeah, have an incredible weekend, and hopefully I'll see you next Friday, 1 o'clock. 10 o'clock, 10 to 1, back here. My name's Paul Glenn. Have a great weekend, and I'll see you soon. Take care.

0: No sausage in that battle. Packers one of them 2p forks in there, you know.
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5: From the Sky News Centre at 1, police say they're anxious about getting the resources needed to ensure pubs can safely stay open until 5am during England's overnight World Cup match with Mexico. The government's changing licensing laws in England and Wales because the game kicks off at 1am on Monday. Andy Trotter, a former senior Met police officer, says the last minute change can't happen again.
6: Everyone could have calmly gone through the issues, made sure that everyone's looked at the various risks involved and did their very best to ensure that everyone has a happy and enjoyable time. So it's a little unhelpful for it to be at such a last minute, particularly when government said they weren't going to do it and then they said they would do it.
5: Well, hospitality groups say they're over the moon at the decision. Authorities in Monaco say their main suspect in a bomb attack is a Ukrainian woman who disguised herself as a man. 39-year-old Anastasia Berezovska is thought to have travelled from Germany by car. Andy Burnham says he'll stick by Labour's 2024 general election manifesto when he enters number 10, but the Prime Minister in waiting believes there is some room for movement on tax. The countdown is on as Taylor Swift is due to marry NFL star Travis Kelce in New York later. All eyes are on Madison Square Garden, where the pair are reportedly hosting their nuptials. Hundreds of celebrity guests apparently turned up for a dress rehearsal last night. Fan Alison Romero is flying from London to New York.
7: Yes, I'm so excited. I've been a fan for 17 years, and I'm just so happy that she's found the love that she's always wanted. He seems really supportive of her. She's so successful to find a man who's not threatened by that. And I'm just so happy for her that it feels like my best friend, my older sister, is getting married.
5: Prince Harry's team say they're still looking at security options for a potential visit to the UK this month. He was reportedly thinking of cancelling the trip over a lack of taxpayer-funded protection. And rehearsals have begun for the Commonwealth Games opening ceremony in Glasgow. It's 20 days until the show. That's the latest. I'm Cam Hall.
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8: After a mostly clear and dry night, a cloudy morning, but becoming brighter later and feeling warm. After an overnight low of 10 Celsius, a daytime high of 25 Celsius, and the pollen will be high.
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0: Yeah, good afternoon. Welcome to Daytime with me, Deb Marshall. Have you got a Wednesday evening yet? Got to do it all again on Monday morning at 1 o'clock. Yeah, you know what I'm talking about.
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0: Rob Williams and Millennium here on Our Sound, Love Music, Lover. I Watch Me started the hour with Alex Warren and Fever Dream. Yes, Fever Dream, over the dream of the World Cup. Yes, oh, it was a bit nerve-wracking on Wednesday, wasn't it, if you watched it? Oh, I was getting quite, I don't know, quite frustrated, I suppose, as the game went on. And again, we've got it all to do again on Monday morning. 1 o'clock in the morning. What a time for a kick-off. You think, Mexico, you know, it'll be about 5 or 6 o'clock in the evening in Mexico, I think. Well, the Mexicans, you know, that they'll be watching the line, they'll be, you know, want to make it about midday kickoff, and then it'll be good for them, and then it'll be about 7 o'clock in the evening for us. I suppose the heat and the altitude, I suppose, you know, for the players it's probably better, but for the fans, 1 o'clock, I'll be going to bed at 7 in the evening and setting the alarm for about 12:30, I think, just so I can watch it. Alicia Bridges now, I Love the Light Knife, followed by Huey Lewis and the News and Power of Love here on Our Sound.
1: Action!

That's Huey Lewis and the News with Power of Love here on our Sound Love Music Lover Airwash. Now, the Smalley Roadrunners have organised a five-belt race, and it's tomorrow, Saturday the 4th of July. It's a five-mile race within the beautiful Shipley Country Park with a mixture of terrain. The race starts at 10 o'clock with the event village opening at 9 a.m. The main race will be followed by the Colour Fun Run at midday. They've got food stalls, cakes, burger van, ice cream man and inflatables. It'll be great.

0: great morning out for the whole family. Medal and T-shirt for the main race finishes, and medal and T-shirt option for the colour run. So something to do tomorrow. The weather's not looking too bad, is it? So it should be nice for that. Okay, coming up, we've got Kate Nash and Foundations. Plays next.
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There's a little tab on there. It says 100 Club. Click on that, and all the information you need is available to you on our website. Now, a track that I never tire of playing. I love it when I see it on the playlist. My favourite band, Level 42, Something About You, followed by Ed Sheeran and Azizam.

Ed Sheeran and Azzy Zam here on Airwash Sound, Love Music Love Airwash. Now, every now and again, something pops up on my computer or on my phone or whatever. And what's popped up today is a couple of national days and holidays for today, July the 3rd. And bizarrely, one of them is National Stay Out of the Sun Day, which is fine because, you know, you think, you know, it's from carcinomas to sunburns to wrinkles, you can avoid the negative effects of the sun by staying out of the sun. But also today is Air Conditioning Appreciation Day. Now, I just wonder if these things sort of come together, because if you can stay out of the sun and it's a bit hot, then, you crack on the air conditioning, don't you? Having said that, after the heat we had, last week, wasn't it? It seems so long ago now, but it was only a week ago. I actually looked into air conditioning for my house. Only wanted a couple of units and the outdoor unit. I couldn't believe the cost of it. It was just short of £5,000. It just seems unbelievable, an unbelievable price, unbelievable cost. Perhaps I'm just have to make do with cold hot water bottles for the to continue for the next heat wave and what have you. I might get a portable unit, although having tried to get one of those at the moment is like, I could use a phrase, but I won't because it's a bit rude. let's just say it's very rare. They're very rare. So I might wait till like October, November time and get one in time for next summer, because I'm sure we're going to have these heat waves now, you know, because I believe that this climate change is a thing. This is weather, but this is weather within climate change. So that's why I think the temperatures are ramping up so much. Anyway, enough of that. I could go on all day and I probably would. Relax. So just relax with Frankie Goes to Hollywood here on Airwash Sound.

0: Grace Adams and Hit the Wall here on Airwash Sound. Love music, love Airwash. Now, the Long Eaton Operatic Society Youth Group, that's LEO's or Leo's Youth Group, they're bringing the much-loved, hilarious musical The Addams Family to Duchess Theatre in Long Eaton. Started yesterday and runs through till tomorrow. I was just looking on the website for the Duchess Theatre. They've actually got a matinee as well on Saturday afternoon. They've got a few tickets left for tonight, and also tomorrow afternoon, but tickets for tomorrow night are restricted. So if you want to get one for that, you need to get in pretty sharpish. But there's certainly tickets available for tonight, and certainly tickets available for tomorrow afternoon. But say tomorrow night, hardly any left. So again, if you want to go there tomorrow night, get in pretty sharpish. Coming up here on Airwash Sound, Mojo and Lady. Hear Me Tonight plays next.
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That's Mojo Lady, hear me tonight on Errol Sound. We're fast approaching 2 o'clock, which means, of course, it's the 2 of 2 on Errol Sound with Toby Frames, Tamworth Road, Long Eaton. See it, like it, frame it. And I've got two absolute bangers for you just after two. But now, Diana Ross and Supremes, You Can't Hurry Love, followed by Dan Hartman, and I Can Dream About You.

I say it at least once a week on this show, Friday afternoon, on daytime. I've not heard that particular track in ages. I should borrow Mark Bennett's jingle for that, shouldn't I? Because I've not heard that for ages. Love it to bits. That's Dan Hartman, I Can Dream About You. Now, take you through to the news with Room 5 with Make Love, followed by Steps and Love's Got a Hold on My Heart.

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3: From the Sky News Centre at 2. A former boss of the UK's largest police force says he's anxious about pubs being allowed to stay open until 5am for England's upcoming World Cup match. A change to licensing laws in England and Wales means fans can stay in their local for the game, which starts at 1am on Monday. Andy Trotter, who worked at the Met Police, says it's all too last minute, but landlord Jason Cleary believes that's a bit of an overreaction.
4: When the goal's gone in, the singing, the drums are playing, and people are just jumping about and loving life. And at 1am in the morning, they're respectful of the neighbours as well. So at 1am in the morning, it's going to be the same. And people are going to hear them. People want people to cheer. People want them to enjoy it.
3: Interpol has named a Ukrainian woman wanted over a parcel bomb attack in Monaco, said to have targeted a tycoon with links to Russia. Anastasia Berezovska has reportedly been spotted in Germany following Monday's attack. A man's been jailed for life for shooting dead a 15-year-old boy in a children's play area in West London. The judge called Rene Graham's murder at a family music festival a premeditated public execution. Andy Burnham says there's room for movement on Labour's pledge not to increase taxes. The leadership favourite insists he'll stick to the party's manifesto pledges if he becomes Prime Minister, but Conservative leader Kemi Badenoch says he should focus on welfare instead.
5: We need to get business to create jobs. They're not going to do that if we keep charging them more and more. What Andy Burnham needs to focus on is bringing down the welfare bill and getting people who can work into work. If they start working, we don't have to pay their benefits and they start paying taxes.
3: The Lib Dems want England captain Harry Kane to be given a knighthood after his World Cup performances. MP Leila Moran says it would help bring the country together. And ahead of next week's heatwave, the boss of Currys is warning stocks of fans are running low. Sales apparently shot up nearly 3,000% in June's extreme heat. And that's the latest. I'm Tanya Snuggs.
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6: After a cloudy but dry night with some clear spells, remaining much the same by day, mostly cloudy, only a few sunny spells, but feeling pleasantly mild and warm at times. After an overnight low of 15 Celsius, a daytime high of 24 Celsius, and the pollen will be high.
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7: 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And I've got two bangers for you tonight. This afternoon, Ricky Martin, Living La Vida Loca, and Cheat.
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Living La Vida Loca from Ricky Martin, and I Want Your Love from Chic. Well, today's 2 at 2 on Arrow Sandwich, Toby Frames, Tamworth Road, Long Eaton. See it, like it, frame it. And of course, 2 at 2 will be back on Monday. And guess what? Yes, it'll be at 2. Two absolute bangers to get you in the weekend mood on today's 2 at 2. But now, drive safe. Miles Smith and Niall Horan.

That's Drive Safe from Niall Horan and Miles Smith. Or is it Miles Smith and Niall Horan? Whichever way around it is, it's them two. Okay, quick shout out and a good afternoon to the team at Renshaw Wealth on Bath Street in Ilkeston. They're a member of the Erewash Sound 100 Club Business Directory. 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Do you have any stories to share? 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

That's I Want You from Savage Garden, and now I Got You. You couldn't make it up, could you? I Got You, I Feel Good from James Brown, followed by Kylie Minogue. I Should Be So Lucky, and I'm going to be talking about one of the banes of my life.

That's Kylie Minogue, of course, and I Should Be So Lucky here on Our Sound, Love Music, Love Airwash. Now, mention about the banes of my life. I've mentioned it before, and no doubt I shall mention it again. The other day, I was going to the bowls club, Airwash Indoor Bowls Club, down Station Road, Grange Park in Long Eaton. Which, just to mention it, great sport. If you've never tried it, come down and have a go. It's really, really good fun. And of course, as the summer goes on, we'll be heading in towards the winter season. So just come down and have a try. It's well worth it. But anyway, that wasn't what I was going to talk about. It's trying to get to the down Station Road in Long Eaton, if you know it. And there's the level crossing. You've got that. You've got the one there, and you've got the one down towards Meadow Lane, haven't you? And I went the other night, and I was due to play at about 6:30. I was playing. I was coming down the main street, about to turn, you know, I turned right on Station Road, and I was the last car after the traffic lights, and I saw the red lights flashing, the thing was across, and I thought, oh, well, I'm at the back of the queue, so therefore those lights must have been down quite a while, so the train must be any second now. Well, I was there another 10 minutes, and still no sign of a train. It was just absolutely ridiculous. I know they've got to close them for safety reasons, etc., etc., etc. And those trains tend to go rather slowly down that particular stretch. I don't know why. Probably safety reasons. But surely, keeping people sitting there for it was over 10 minutes. Cause in the end, I had to get to the bowls club. I turned around, went down past Tesco's, down Nottingham Road, and then turned back up Station Road that way. And I got to the club, you know, and still nothing was coming the other way. So they were obviously still held there. So they must have been held there for a good 20 minutes. That's not right, really, is it? I'm sure if somebody from the rail company wants to get in touch with me and explain to me why, I'd be more than grateful. deb.marshall@airwashsound.com. Let me know. Perhaps we can have a chat about it, because I just don't get it. It was just ridiculous. It was absolutely ridiculous. Anyway, rant over. Taylor Swift, The Fate of Ophelia, followed by Visage and Fade to Grey. Here at Airwash Sound, love music, love Airwash.

0: Oh, I love that. That's Visage and Fade to Grey here now. Sound love me, very much. Now, somebody's left a little leaflet in the studio. It's for Everyone Eats, their family fun day. There's going to be a BBMF flyby. Well, I'm not quite sure what that is, but I'm sure we'll find out in due course. Also, there's live wrestling, there's dog show, food vendors, animal experience, live music, stalls, and it's free entry. Do you want to know more about it? Yes, it's Saturday, 18th of July. So what's that, a couple of weeks' time? It's at the Stute Ilkeston Rugby Club. And as I say, it's from midday till 5 o'clock. And donations for the food bank are welcome. So free entry. But if you fancy some donations for the food bank, they will be more than welcome. Coming up, an absolute classic Philadelphia International Record Label track, which I love to bits. Lou Rawls, You'll Never Find Another Love Like Mine, plays next.
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5: 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Where on earth has half the water gone? 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

That man has got an amazing voice. Lou Rawls, you'll never find another love like mine here on Our Sound, Love Music, Love Airwash. Another man with an amazing voice was Prince, Little Red Corvette, followed by Mario Winans, and I Don't Want to Know.

Mary Winans and I Don't Want to Know Here, No More Sound, Love Music, Very Wash. Take three news. We've got Blue Suede, Hooked on a Feeling, and that'll be followed by Olly Murs and Please Don't Let Me Go. Ooh, gotcha.

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5: From the Sky News Centre at 3. Three men have been found not guilty of murdering journalist Lyra McKee in Londonderry. The 29-year-old was shot dead when a masked gunman fired towards police during riots in Derry in April 2019. Paul McIntyre, Peter Kavanagh and Jordan Devine have been cleared of the charges in a non-jury trial. A former senior police officer has hit out at the last-minute change to pub opening hours in England and Wales. Andy Trotter says short-notice licensing extensions to 5am on Monday, allowing fans to watch the Three Lions' next World Cup match, are unhelpful. Meanwhile, the Lib Dems are calling for Captain Harry Kane to be given what they say is a well-deserved knighthood. Kane has told the Lions' Den podcast that this season is his best ever.
6: 72 goals so far, and then hopefully a few more to go is... Yeah, I think almost 20 more than I've ever reached in my career. Yeah, I've had some good moments, but in terms of how I feel right now, I think just from an overall package, I feel as good as I've ever felt going onto the pitch, no matter the situation.
5: Government officials are in talks with Pakistan about returning the leader of a Rochdale grooming gang. 73-year-old Shabir Ahmed, who was released from prison yesterday, is at the centre of a deportation row. Tory leader Kemi Badenoch says Andy Burnham should focus on welfare. The Prime Minister in waiting has suggested there's room for movement on tax in Labour's election manifesto. And Taylor Swift is expected to marry NFL star Travis Kelce later. The wedding is thought to be taking place at New York's Madison Square Garden. One of the singer's fans, Alison Romero, is flying from London to join the celebrations.
7: Yes, I'm so excited. I've been a fan for 17 years, and I'm just so happy that she's found the love that she's always wanted. He seems really supportive of her. She's so successful to find a man who's not threatened by that. And I'm just so happy for her that it feels like my best friend, my older sister, is getting married.
5: The couple have been dating for 3 years. And that's the latest. I'm Tanya Snuggs.
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8: After a cloudy but dry night with some clear spells, remaining much the same by day, mostly cloudy, only a few sunny spells, but feeling pleasantly mild and warm at times. After an overnight low of 15 Celsius, a daytime high of 24 Celsius, and the pollen will be high.
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9: 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Lee Everest takes over for Erewash Sound Driver, 4 o'clock. But I'm going to start this third hour of the show with Martha Reeves and the Vandellas.
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There's the One That Dies, and that's the You and Me song here on OS Sound. We started with Martha Reeve and the Vandellas and Nowhere to Run. I'm terrible with that one because whenever it plays, I think it's my phone. Because one of my phone ringtones from a particular friend of mine is Nowhere to Run. I use that as a bit of a joke because, you know, it just... I can't get away from her, let's put it that way. And that's why I've got Nowhere to Run as my ringtone. Now we've got The Fray and How to Save a Life, followed by Madonna and Like a Virgin here on Arrow Sound. Love music, love Arrow.

0: Madonna. Why do they call her Madge? Madge isn't short for Madonna, is it? I thought it was short for Elizabeth. That's like a virgin here on Awash Sound. Now, Erewash Borough Council is undertaking community governance review, a consultation that asks people for their views on topics like parishes, boundaries and electoral arrangements. The review will explore the creation of parish councils for Long Eaton, Ilkeston and Kirkhallam. Also look at existing arrangements in Dale Abbey, Stanton-by-Dale and Sandyacre. Many areas in Erewash already have parish councils, and this review, agreed by councillors in June 2026, ensures Ilkeston, Long Eaton and Kirkhallam have the same opportunity. Your feedback will help shape draft recommendations for the future of local governance in your area, and you can have your say in the first public consultation until Thursday, the 20th of August, 2028. Is that right? 2028? Sure, 2026. It's my eyesight. You can access a link to Let's Talk Erewash via the What's On section at erewashsound.com or by writing to the Democratic Services team at Ilkeston Town Hall. You can also speak to Borough Council officials at Long Eaton Town Hall on Tuesday, 14th of July from 6:30 and Ilkeston Town Hall on Tuesday, the 11th of August, again from 6:30 p.m. This is the first of two consultations in this process. A second consultation on draft recommendations will take place later in 2026. The final proposals will then be considered by Erewash Borough Council by spring 2027. If you have any questions about the community governance review, you can get in touch at communitygovernance@erewash.gov.uk. Coming up, The Real Thing, and You To Me Are Everything, plays next.
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to ask you to hear everything from the real thing here on our Sound Love Music Roche. If you like that sort of thing, lots of things there. Kevin Hopcroft will be sitting in the chair for the Solon Show tomorrow night between 7 and 9. Some great sounds between 7 and 9. Take you back to the world of soul and disco. I'm talking about disco. I don't know if this is a disco song, but it's funky. In fact, it's too funky. Followed by the Good Gig Guide, and then Take That and You're a Superstar.

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1: This is Gordon Slaney, and here's this week's Good Gig Guide. The Boathouse at Charleroi Marina have cash bingo every Thursday. It starts down at 7.30. On Friday from 7pm, it's karaoke with Mitch. 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On Saturday, the Whistling Ducks play the best of classic and prog rock from 8pm. And on Sunday at 5.30, the hardcore band of Vindictive take to the stage. 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And serving from the Latchlifter is Prapai Thai, dishing up authentic Thai food Thursday to Sunday to eat in or to take away. 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The White Lion at Sawley have their ever-popular quiz night on Wednesdays. Pop into this great pub in the heart of the village and say hello to Ali and his team and enjoy a drink in the bar or in the spacious outdoor area. Keep an eye on their Facebook page, The White Lion at Sawley, for regular entertainment updates. On Saturday, the Spanish Bar in Ilkeston bring you Dean Button from 8pm, taking you through the sound of the 90s. Sunday afternoon, on the outdoor stage from 4, they have the very best tribute to Teddy Swims. Tuesday night, it's the quiz night from 8.30. Follow all what's happening on their Facebook page, Spanish Bar Official. Brett and Rachel welcome you to the Presley Bar and Suites on Dalymore Road in Kirkallen. On Thursdays, the legendary MFM Bike Night takes place, with the Buffalo Grill also being fired up, along with the live band The Hoots. Tuesday night, the Risley Big Band performs. 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The Great Northern at Derby Road at Langley Mill have their popular quiz night every Wednesday, which starts at 8.30. 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Every Friday is karaoke party time, hosted by DJ Ross from 9pm. Saturday afternoon in the Beer Garden, which is right next to the idyllic Erewash Canal Basin, the Black Cadillacs performs rock and roll hits you know and love from 4pm. On Friday, the 31st of July at 8pm, the Risley Park at Derby Road, Risley, brings you the world's ultimate tribute to Bon Jovi, Bon Jovi, who are widely regarded as the premier look-alike and sound-alike band to the New Jersey rock icons. Tickets are just £30 each and are available from eventbrite.co.uk, and they will be in huge demand, so get yours quick. They also have a function room, which is the perfect space for birthdays, weddings, conferences and celebrations of life. 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

0: you know, you're a superstar and I'm yours.
1: Let's take that. And you're a superstar here on Erewash Sound. Love music, love Erewash. It's not normally my Friday fact, and I have got a Friday fact for you this evening. This afternoon. But I bought something the other day, and it came wrapped up in bubble wrap. And apparently, and this is today's fact, bubble wrap was originally invented as wallpaper. Now I can't be having that, I'm afraid, because what's the first thing you do with bubble wrap when you get it? Is you start popping it, don't you? I, one year for Christmas, my sister gave me a box of bubble wrap. Okay, it was a bit of a joke, but I tell you what, I loved it. It was a fabulous present because I just sat there Christmas Day just popping bubble wrap all day. It was, I know it's a bit childish, but it's just, I don't know, it's so therapeutic, isn't it, bubble wrap? So can you imagine if I had bubble wrap on my wall, you know, it wouldn't last as bubble wrap very long because I'd just be going around popping it. You know, it would just be. So I cannot see that bubble wrap was originally made. Perhaps it was originally made as wallpaper, but then they suddenly realised, just what I've just said, is that people would actually be going around popping it all the time, and it wouldn't look terribly good. Wouldn't look terribly good as wallpaper, would it? So. Yeah. Anyway, that's today's factoid on this Friday afternoon. And now it's Blondie and Call Me, followed by the Four Tops. A brilliant track from the Four Tops, about 1966, 67, from O'Reilly. And Reach Out, I'll Be There.

0: Yeah, those are the four tops. So Now Wash Sound, Love Music, Lavera Wash, and Reach Out, I'll Be There. Now, Kirkham Church have got their summer fete on Saturday the 1st of August. It's from 10 a.m. through at 2 p.m. at the Community Hall on Kenilworth Drive in Kirkhallam. Entrance is free, and there are a variety of stalls, including homemade cakes, plants, tombola, raffle, and refreshments. 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

That's the Teardrop Explodes and Reward here on our sound. 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It is that simple. Okay, Harry Styles now, and American Girls.

0: That's all notes here on our sound. Love music, love our wash. And you make my dreams come true. Talking of dreams, there's some dreams for this weekend out there. Yes, England in the round of 16 in Mexico Stadium at that altitude against an informed team. Our defence looking decidedly shaky. It's got all the makings of England winning, isn't it? I certainly hope so. Anyway, I should be setting my alarm, as I said earlier, I should be setting my alarm for about 12:30. I've got to bed early and I'll get up and watch the game. And I thought I've got to leave you with probably my favourite football song of all time. It's New Order, World in Motion, and all it says, come on, England.
1: Well, some of the crowd are on the pitch.

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6: From the Sky News Centre at 4. Three men have been acquitted of the murder of journalist Lyra McKee in Londonderry. The 29-year-old was hit by a bullet as she observed riots in Derry in April 2019. Our reporter Connor Gillies was at the non-jury trial at Belfast Crown Court.
7: The three men, they were essentially accused of accompanying that lone, unknown gunman to the point of the corner where Lyra was attacked, encouraging him to fire those shots. To the murder charge, it was not guilty all round.
6: The new IRA has said it was behind the attack. A former boss at the Met Police says the government's last-minute decision to allow pubs in England and Wales to stay open for longer on Monday morning is unhelpful. It's so football fans can watch the Three Lions World Cup match against Mexico, which starts at 1 a.m. Andy Trotter says the change means a switch-up in resources.
8: We all hope that everyone enjoys themselves and has fun, but we all know, and it's a fact, that the combination of hot nights, alcohol, sporting events can lead to problems, and quite rightly, the police have got to plan for any occurrence and make sure that they're fully prepared for it. So that's one of the anxieties of this late notice.
6: Meanwhile, a campaign has started for England captain Harry Kane to receive a knighthood for his heroics during the tournament. Lib Dem MP Leila Moran has launched an early day motion. That's a statement which MPs can sign calling for this to happen. Authorities in Monaco say their main suspect in a bomb attack on Monday is a Ukrainian woman who disguised herself as a man. It's reported 39-year-old Anastasia Berezovska has been spotted in Germany. Tory leader Kemi Badenoch says Andy Burnham should focus on welfare. The Prime Minister in waiting has suggested there's room for movement on tax in Labour's election manifesto. And ahead of next week's heatwave, the boss of Currys has warned stocks of fans are running low. Sales apparently shot up nearly 3,000% in June's heat. That's the latest. I'm Tanya Snuggs.
9: And to Erewash Sound, Tommy and Perry. A pioneering Long Eaton-based renewable energy company which prioritises opportunities for apprentices has praised Erewash Borough Council for supporting local industry after scooping two prestigious national awards. Family-owned LJM Solutions won the double accolade at an Oscars-style night for housing sector contractors. MD Lee Lindley, who recently gave Councillor James Dawson a tour of the business, saw two employees clinch awards. The firm was banked by a Borough Council Accelerator and Innovation Grant, which helped it grow whilst prioritising its workforce and operations. Council leader Councillor James Dawson said the firm was a credit to the borough. Libraries, including those in Borrowash, Ilkeston, Long Eaton and Sandyacre, will be taking part in the annual Summer Reading Challenge, designed to keep primary school-aged children entertained and their reading skills sharp. Cabinet Member for the Environment, Councillor Carol Wood, said doing so, particularly during the summer holidays, was important, even more so as part of the National Year of Reading. The challenge runs from the 4th of July until the 12th of September. In Erewash Sound Sport, the Borough cricket season reached the dozen fixtures mark this weekend, with reigning but struggling champions Otbrook and Borrowash hosting Ticknell. Sandyacre Town was set to host Alverston and Bolton. In Division 1, Sawley have a scheduled trip to the other side of Derby to take on Mickleover. Ilkeston Rutland are hosted by Tutbury. Elsewhere in the South Nottinghamshire Cricket League Division B, Long Eaton Cricket Club's next fixture sees Cavaliers and Carrington Thirds visit the Borough. There's more news online at erewashsound.com.
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9: After a cloudy but dry night with some clear spells, remaining much the same by day, mostly cloudy, only a few sunny spells, but feeling pleasantly mild and warm at times. After an overnight low of 15 Celsius, a daytime high of 24 Celsius, and the pollen will be high.
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10: Thanks very much, Deb Marshall, for afternoons, and welcome along to your Friday drive home. It's the weekend, and it's getting warmer as well. Have you booked Monday off work yet? I know a lot of people that have. Let's do Friday's drive home, shall we? Starting with Olivia Rodrigo. It's Lee here till 7.
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Gloria Estefan, Reverend's Gonna Get You. And I'll tell you a little story. I was out DJing last night after work, went out from here and did some DJing after work. And that was one of the songs I played. And people got up and danced. They loved it. They really did. Let's continue drive then. 12 after 4 for your Friday afternoon. And the Turtles playing now.

The Wonder Stuff and Vic Reeves with Dizzy and also the Turtles as well. Good afternoon to the team at JustCompareCars.com on the field in Shipley. They remember the Aerobros Sound 100 Club Business Directory. 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Check out the 100 Club today. It's Friday. It's sunny. Let's get this on.

0: Martin Solvik and GTA with Intoxicated. Big shout out to you if that's going to be you on Sunday night. I know a lot of pubs are opening late, aren't they? Licensing laws have been changed very quickly today, haven't they, to allow people to open through the night. Are you off to the local through the night? Is your local doing drinks all night? I know mine's staying until 5 in the morning, I think. Alexandra staying on the way with Mr. Staxo B, and also Denise Williams as well. And at 22 after 4, let's get the latest traffic and travel.
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0: In Long Eaton, there's stationary traffic from Forbes Close to Long Eaton Railway Station. B6004 heading westbound, there's heavy traffic from Bradfield Road to Bilborough Road. Bostock's Lane in Long Eaton, there's congestion from A52 Junction 25 to the M1 and A52 Island. In Woolerton, is congested from A609 to Trowell Road. In Aspley, there's stationary traffic from Bathurst Drive to Western Boulevard. KNB 5010 northbound, there are delays from Main Road to Station Road. There's more travel news on our website at erewashsound.com.
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Bit of Denise Williams, Let's Hear It For The Boy, playing here on Erewash Sound. Love music, love Erewash. Big shout out to Shelley, she's off out into town tonight. Big shout out to Chrissy and the girls as well. They're off out to have a few cocktails, bit of pizza, and maybe a night, late night bar or nightclub later on in Derby. Big shout out to you guys. Big shout out as well to all the guys. Got a message from Josh and Caitlin, who are off to a prom tonight, a school prom. So big shout out to you guys as well. Prom season's on, isn't it? Big time. When did you get your exam results? Is that like a few weeks' time, or is it in the summer holidays? I can't remember. I think it's in the summer holidays, isn't it?

0: The Rembrandts and also Rihanna with Calvin Harris and We Found Love. 20 to 5 on your way home for Friday night. First weekend of July, American Independence Day tomorrow as well. Big shout out to our American friends. Let's get the latest traffic and travel now.
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9: In Cinderhill, there's stationary traffic from Broxtow Lane to Bells Lane. B6004 heading westbound, there's congestion from Exbourne Road to Bilborough Road. B5010 northbound, there's stationary traffic from Main Road to Station Road. In Long Eaton, there's heavy traffic from Bosworth Way to Long Eaton Railway Station. Tamworth Road in Long Eaton, there's congestion from Wyvern Avenue to Victoria Street. Airndale Road in Spondon, there's stationary traffic due to roadworks from Moore Street to Moore Lane. There's more travel news on our website at erewashsound.com.
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Love music, love Erewash. Big shout out to Lewis and the gang. They're off out into town tonight for a few drinks. And Max has been in touch and says, yes, Lee, I've booked Monday off work already. Did it straight away on Wednesday evening when England won. I literally sent the email off. It was in my drafts ready to send. I just pressed send on it after Harry Kane scored that second goal, knowing that I'm going to need a day off Monday after the Sunday night game. Loads of people I know staying up as well. And there's a campaign from Thomas Tuchel, the England manager, to let kids stay up as well, isn't there? To let kids stay up and not go to school Monday. But there was a school on the TV this morning saying, nope, they'll be at school as normal Monday. And if they're not, there'll be trouble. There we are. It's Friday night. It's 4:45 on your drive home, and it's Lee with you. Hello. Hope you're doing good this evening. This is Will Downing and Love Supreme, and then Britney Spears on the way in a few moments, and Stevie Wonder too.

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Let's get this young lady on the show. It's Britney Spears.

0: Coldplay and also Britney Spears on your drive home for Friday night here on Erebos Sound. Love music, love Erebos. Nearly 5 o'clock already. 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
5: From the Sky News Centre at 5. Lyra McKee's family say they'll leave no stone unturned after three men were cleared of her murder in Londonderry. The journalist was shot dead as she reported on riots in Derry in 2019. Speaking outside Belfast Crown Court, Lyra's sister Nicola Corner said they'll never stop searching for answers.
6: But we will not go down with this. This is not over. Lyra said if you're going to go down fighting. And I can tell you right now that every one of my family will. Because we do this for Lyra. She deserves justice.
5: Two men have been jailed for a combined 20 years for stabbing a journalist who worked for a Persian language news channel. Iran international reporter Puria Zarati was targeted outside his home in southwest London in March 2024. Prosecutors claim the two Romanian nationals carried out the attack in Wimbledon on behalf of the Iranian state. The National Police Chiefs Council has criticised the short notice allowing pubs to stay open until 5am on Monday. It's to allow England fans the chance to watch their next World Cup game, which starts at 1am. A woman who claimed her elderly husband stumbled and fell on a kitchen knife has been jailed for at least 12 years. Daryl Berman, who's 72, was convicted of murder last week. Seven-time Wimbledon champion Novak Djokovic has won a thrilling match on centre court, live to Lewis Mason.
7: Yes, he has just won a four-set thriller against Arthur Rinderknecht to keep his hopes alive of winning a record 25th Grand Slam title. Seconds after Djokovic won his final point, there was a roar from court number one as defending champion Jannik Sinner booked his place in round four. He beat American Jenson Brooksby in straight sets.
5: And Downing Street's hinting it will continue to use X despite the culture secretary and her department coming off the site. Lisa Nandy's accused the social media platform of fueling abuse and misinformation. That's the latest. I'm Tanya Snuggs.
8: And from Erebos Sound, Tommy and Perry. A pioneering Long Eaton-based renewable energy company which prioritises opportunities for apprentices has praised Erebos Borough Council for supporting local industry after scooping two prestigious national awards. Family-owned LJM Solutions won the double accolade at an Oscars-style night for housing sector contractors. MD Lee Lindley, who recently gave Councillor James Dawson a tour of the business, saw two employees clinch awards. The firm was backed by a Borough Council Accelerator and Innovation Grant, which helped it grow whilst prioritising its workforce and operations. Council leader Councillor James Dawson said the firm was a credit to the borough. Libraries, including those in Borrowash, Ilkeston, Long Eaton and Sandyacre, will be taking part in the annual Summer Reading Challenge, designed to keep primary school-aged children entertained and their reading skills sharp. Cabinet Member for the Environment, Councillor Carol Wood, said doing so, particularly during the summer holidays, was important, even more so as part of the National Year of Reading. The challenge runs from the 4th of July until the 12th of September. In Erebos Sound Sport, the Borough cricket season reached the dozen fixtures mark this weekend, with reigning but struggling champions Obrook and Borrowash hosting Ticknell. Sandyacre Town was set to host Alverston and Bolton. In Division 1, Sawley have a scheduled trip to the other side of Derby to take on Mickleaver. Ilkeston Rutland are hosted by Tutbury. Elsewhere in the South Nottinghamshire Cricket League Division B, Long Eaton Cricket Club's next fixture sees Cavaliers and Carrington Thirds visit the Borough. There's more news online at erebossound.com.
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8: After a cloudy but dry night with some clear spells, remaining much the same by day, mostly cloudy, only a few sunny spells, but feeling pleasantly mild and warm at times. After an overnight low of 15 Celsius, a daytime high of 24 Celsius, and the pollen will be high.
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0: Just after five on your way home then, it's Friday night, the weekend that could change everything for us. It's going to be very gripping, something like very tense, isn't it? I'm not staying up, though. I'm refusing to. I'm going to go to bed. Might get up and watch it for a bit in the night, though. The bars to start us off for this hour.
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Casey and the Sunshine Band, sounding great, and also DeBarge, Rhythm of the Night. 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Ray with Where Is My Husband to play shortly. Tea Time Toe Tappers in around 15 minutes. What more could you want?

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6: In Cinderhill, there's heavy traffic from Broxtow Lane to Bells Lane. Chalons Way in Ilkeston, there's stationary traffic from Aerowash Museum to Kedleston Drive. Station Road in Sandiacre, there's delays from Brookhill Street to Town Street. Longmore Lane in Sandiacre, there's stationary traffic from Longmore Road to Station Road. And in Woolerton, there's heavy traffic due to roadworks from Deer

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to Live and Kicking from Simple Minds, sending great love music, love Erebos. 26 after 5, and it's time some tea time, Toe Tappers, Cheryl Lynn and the Pet Shop Boys to start us off with this evening.

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0: Sasha Natalante playing on Drive Love Music Love. Erebos 20 to 6 on the way next, then Luther Vandross. That's after your latest traffic and travel. And JC's got your party classics covered tonight from 9 o'clock.
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9: In Cinderhill, there's heavy traffic from Broxtowe Lane to Amesbury Circus. Chalons Way in Ilkeston, there's delays from Station Road to Kedleston Drive. In Sandyacre, there's delays from Mill Lane to Derby Road. And B6004 westbound, there's heavy traffic from Moor Road to Bilborough Road. There's more travel news on our website at erewashsound.com.
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Leanne Rimes on Erebos Sound with Can't Fight the Moonlight. 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And right now, Kylie Minogue, who's just dropped a new song today. I literally saw it come out this morning, a brand new song with Snow Patrol, and it's a really good one as well. Brand new Kylie and Snow Patrol collabing together. Here she is with On a Night Like This on Drive.

0: Go West and Don't Look Down, sounding great. Love music, love Erewash. Coming up to 6 o'clock then, leaping into the final hour of your Friday drive home next, after your latest news from the Sky News Centre, the local news and weather from our team here at Erewash Sound. It's nearly 6 o'clock and it's Lee with you till 7.
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5: From the Sky News Centre at 6. Police leaders have criticised the government's decision to let pubs stay open until 5am on Monday for England's next World Cup match. The National Police Chiefs Council says the late decision means officers will be taken away from communities. Kate Nichols is the Chief Executive of UK Hospitality. She says while she appreciates the concerns, they're not expecting huge numbers and believe it will be a calmer affair.
6: It's not all about drunken disorder. It is about responsible retailing, providing safe spaces for family and friends to come together and watch the football together. And if you can't make it out to Mexico or America, the next best place to watch a football match and to cheer on England is in the pub.
5: The family of a journalist shot dead in Londonderry say they'll leave no stone unturned after three men were cleared of her murder. Lyra McKee was killed as she reported on riots in Derry in 2019. Two Romanian nationals have been jailed for 20 years for stabbing a TV presenter in a street in London. The case in March 2024 exposed the use of criminal proxies in the UK by the Iranian government. Andy Burnham is answering questions on social media forum Reddit. The Prime Minister in waiting has hinted at wiggle room for tax in Labour's 2024 election manifesto. Defending champion Jannik Sinner and 24-time Grand Slam winner Novak Djokovic have both secured their place in the fourth round at Wimbledon. Djokovic came through a four-set thriller against Arthur Hindernesh, sealing the win with a diving volley.
7: Well, I saw him slip and kind of fall down, and I was just like, please stay down, you know, for that last shot. But there was a lot of slipping and sliding and drop shots and kind of cat and mouse play.
5: Sinner got past American Jenson Brooksby in straight sets. And Ferrari's Lewis Hamilton will be on pole for tomorrow's 17-lap sprint race at Silverstone ahead of Formula One's British Grand Prix on Sunday. That's the latest. I'm Tanya
8: Sound. Tommy and Perry, a pioneering Long Eaton-based renewable energy company which prioritises opportunities for apprentices, has praised Erewash Borough Council for supporting local industry after scooping two prestigious national awards. Family-owned LJM Solutions won the double accolade at an Oscar-style night for housing sector contractors. MD Lee Lindley, who recently gave Councillor James Dawson a tour of the business, saw two employees clinch awards. The firm was backed by a Borough Council Accelerator and Innovation Grant, which helped it grow whilst prioritising its workforce and operations. Council leader Councillor James Dawson said the firm was a credit to the borough. Libraries, including those in Borrowash, Ilkeston, Long Eaton and Sandyacre, will be taking part in the annual Summer Reading Challenge, designed to keep primary school-aged children entertained and their reading skills sharp. Cabinet Member for the Environment, Councillor Carol Wood, said doing so, particularly during the summer holidays, was important, even more so as part of the National Year of Reading. The challenge runs from the 4th of July until the 12th of September. In Erewash and Sport, the Borough cricket season reached the dozen fixtures mark this weekend, with reigning but struggling champions Obrook and Borrowash hosting Ticknell. Sandyacre Town was set to host Alverston and Bolton. In Division 1, Sawley have a scheduled trip to the other side of Derby to take on Mickleover. Ilkeston Rutland are hosted by Tutbury. Elsewhere in the South Nottinghamshire Cricket League Division B, Long Eaton Cricket Club's next fixture sees Cavaliers and Carrington Thirds visit the Borough. There's more news online at erewashand.com.
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8: After a cloudy but dry night with some clear spells, remaining much the same by day, mostly cloudy, only a few sunny spells, but feeling pleasantly mild and warm at times. After an overnight low of 15 Celsius, a daytime high of 24 Celsius, and the pollen will be high.
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0: just after six. On your way home then for Friday night into the last hour of Drive we go. And it's Lee here with you at the controls. Got some great songs on the way. Party classics tonight at nine with JC. Shall we start this hour off with T-Rex and the Arithmetics? Let's do it.
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Dear FX and Love is a Stranger, also T-Rex, I Love to Boogie on Drive Love Music, Love Erebos Friday nights. Big shout out to Suzanne and Dave. They're off out into Derby tonight to have some dinner, some drinks. Alex has been in touch and she says, Lee, I am going to be watching that football on Sunday night. Don't care about work Monday morning. My boss is very understanding. If only they all were. How's Paul Stacey going to do it as well, doing the breakfast show here? We'll find out Monday morning, won't we?

0: Neon Erebos Sound. Love music, love Erebos. Nearly 6:15. Here's Gordon with a good gig guide.
1: This is Gordon Sweeney, and here's this week's good gig guide. The Boathouse at Charleroi Marina have cash bingo every Thursday. It's eyes down at 7:30. On Friday from 7 p.m, it's karaoke with Mitch. Saturday evening from 8:30, it's the Breakfast Club Band bringing you the very best of the 80s. And on Sunday from 5:30, it's Benji Heenan, a solo vocalist bringing you soft rock classics. This Friday at 8 p.m, the Latch Lifter on South Street, Ilkeston, Paul Tabor will be playing all genres from Bowie through to the Stone Roses. On Saturday, the Whistling Ducks play the best of classic and prog rock on 8 p.m. And on Sunday at 5:30, the hardcore band of Vindictive take to the stage. Tuesday night, it's the Popular Pie Night. Wednesday night, it's the Barbecue Grill. And Saturday and Sunday morning, it's the Rise and Shine Breakfast Carvery from 9 a.m. till midday. Sunday carveries are now available from 12 till 3. And serving from the Latch Lifter is Pra Pai Thai, dishing up authentic Thai food Thursday to Sunday to eat in or to take away. See their Facebook page, The Latch Lifter, for full details. The White Lion at Sawley have their ever-popular quiz night on Wednesdays. Pop into this great pub in the heart of the village and say hello to Ali and his team and enjoy a drink in the bar or in the spacious outdoor area. Keep an eye on their Facebook page, The White Lion at Sawley, for regular entertainment updates. On Saturday, the Spanish Bar in Ilkeston bring you Dean Button from 8 p.m, taking you through the sound of the 90s. Sunday afternoon, on the outdoor stage from 4, they have the very best tribute to Teddy Swims. Tuesday night, it's the quiz night from 8:30. Follow all what's happening on their Facebook page, Spanish Bar Official. Brett and Rachel welcome you to the Presley Bar and Suites on Dalymore Road in Kirkallen. On Thursdays, the legendary MFM Bike Night takes place, with the Buffalo Grill also being fired up, along with the live band The Hoots. Tuesday night, the Risley Big Band performs. 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

0: 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On the way then, the Beatles and also Rufus and Chaka Khan as well, and your latest traffic and travel. It's 20 past six on your way home.
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0: A52 westbound, there's queuing traffic from Clifton Boulevard to Woodside Road. In Orsworth, is congested from Cotmanay Road to Hena Road. B6004 heading westbound, there's heavy traffic from Helston Drive to Bilborough Road. And in Ilkeston, it's slow moving from Derby Road to Stanton Road. There's more travel news on our website at aerowashsound.com.
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Love Erewash, half past six, Lee Everest here till seven. Big shout out this afternoon to Elise listening to us from Ilkeston.

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0: Milky, just the way you are, sounding great. Love music, love Erewash, and it is 20 to 7. 20 minutes left of me then on your radio. Coming up tonight is JC with Party Classics, getting you into the weekend in style. I've got your final traffic and travel update next, and then music from Barry White soon.
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6: B5010 heading northbound, there's heavy traffic from Main Road to Station Road. In Beeston, there's heavy traffic from Middle Street to Chilwell Road. In Breeston, there's stationary traffic from Draycott Road to Wilsthorpe Road. And in Long Eaton, there's congestion from the railway bridge to Station Road. There's more travel news on our website at erewashsound.com.

and You're the First, the Last, My Everything, sounding great on Erebos Sound. Big shout out to Lucy, she is chilling out this evening. Dave is getting the barbecue ready, gonna have a barbecue Sunday night and then watch the football. Not too late, I hope. Don't keep the neighbours up. I'm gonna try and get some sleep Sunday night, honestly, I really am.

Bruno Mars. And also you heard music from Steve Wynn with Valerie, Erebos Sound Drive with Orange Box Self Storage, offering secure, flexible and affordable personal business storage and workspace across the borough of Ilkeston, Long Eaton, Derby and Beeston. 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

0: Dua Lipa and Levitating from the Barbie film, of course, to finish us off with for Friday's Drive. Thanks for your company, as always. I've been the Everest, back with you Monday afternoon at 4 o'clock. We'll unpack the football, shall we, Monday afternoon. Hopefully, I'll be telling you we're through to the next round. Fingers crossed, you know what I mean? See you then.
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7: From the Sky News Centre at 7. A former boss at the Met Police says he's anxious about pubs staying open until 5am on Monday. It's to let England fans watch their next World Cup match, which starts at 1am. Andy Trotter says it's all too last minute. But this man, who's watching Australia take on Egypt at a pub in South London, says the situation's been blown out of proportion.
8: Just relax. It's once every 4 years. You know, it's a special moment. Like, you know, England's got a red hot team this year. They've got a very hard game coming up against Mexico, but, like, you don't want to miss it.
7: Three men have been cleared of murdering Lyra McKee in Londonderry. The journalist was shot as she covered riots in Derry in 2019. A man jailed for murdering student Henry Novak in Southampton is seeking to appeal against his conviction and 21-year minimum prison sentence. The case sparked protests after footage showed police handcuffing the teenager when Vikram Digwa falsely accused him of racial abuse. Two Romanian men have been jailed for a total of 20 years for stabbing a Persian language TV presenter. Puria Zarati was attacked outside his home in southwest London by proxies of the Iranian regime. Chief Superintendent Chris Wright is from the Met's counter-terrorism unit.
9: They are a plentiful supply of individuals who will listen to fake promises around money and support. When those proxies are caught, those promises disappear and you are left alone to hold the consequences of the activity you've done on behalf of somebody else's beliefs.
7: Andy Burnham's told a Q&A session on Reddit it's important to continue the Labour manifesto commitment to maintain the triple lock on state pensions. The Prime Minister in waiting's already suggested there's scope to change tax. Novak Djokovic has equaled Roger Federer's number of Wimbledon wins, 105. He's through to the fourth round after a four-set battle with Arthur Rinderknecht. And that's the latest. I'm Tanya Snuggs.
10: And to Erewash Sound, Tommy and Perry. A pioneering Long Eaton-based renewable energy company which prioritises opportunities for apprentices has praised Erewash Borough Council for supporting local industry after scooping two prestigious national awards. Family-owned LJM Solutions won the double accolade at an Oscars-style night for housing sector contractors. MD Lee Lindley, who recently gave Councillor James Dawson a tour of the business, saw two employees clinch awards. The firm was backed by a Borough Council Accelerator and Innovation Grant, which helped it grow whilst prioritising its workforce and operations. Council leader Councillor James Dawson said the firm was a credit to the borough. Libraries, including those in Borrowash, Ilkeston, Long Eaton and Sandyacre, will be taking part in the annual Summer Reading Challenge, designed to keep primary school-aged children entertained and their reading skills sharp. Cabinet Member for the Environment, Councillor Carol Wood, said doing so, particularly during these summer holidays, was important, even more so as part of the National Year of Reading. The challenge runs from the 4th of July until the 12th of September. In Erewash Sound Sport, the Borough cricket season reached the dozen fixtures mark this weekend, with reigning but struggling champions Obrook and Borrowash hosting Ticknell. Sandyacre Town was set to host Alverston and Bolton. In Division 1, Sawley have a scheduled trip to the other side of Derby to take on Mickleover. Ilkeston Rutland are hosted by Tutbury. Elsewhere in the South Nottinghamshire Cricket League Division B, Long Eaton Cricket Club's next fixture sees Cavaliers and Carrington Thirds visit the Borough. There's more news online at erewashsound.com.
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10: After a cloudy but dry night with some clear spells, remaining much the same by day, mostly cloudy, only a few sunny spells, but feeling pleasantly mild and warm at times. After an overnight low of 15 Celsius, a daytime high of 24 Celsius, and the pollen will be high.
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This is Erewash Sound with We Are Young, currently playing the hottest and freshest new music and more of it as well. But soon, another cohort from the Erewash Sound Academy will be taking to this show, bringing you all the latest youth news, showbiz news, and plenty of great features as well for the young and the young at heart. 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It's

imposter. We do this every Friday night between 7 and 9. This is We Are Young. Coming soon to the show, they're coming through the Aerowashdown Academy right now, finishing off their training. They'll be taking to the air very soon with some brand new features and, of course, all the latest, hottest and freshest new music. We Are Young, Friday night, the Aerowashdown Academy, nurturing new talent, coming soon

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3: From the Sky News Centre at 8. Police leaders have criticised the short notice of the government's decision to let pubs in England and Wales stay open until 5 o'clock on Monday morning. They claim allowing venues to show the Three Lions World Cup match against Mexico, which kicks off at 1 a.m, will take officers away from communities. A woman who claimed her husband's fatal stab wound was accidental has been jailed for life for murder. Daryl Berman, who's 72, will serve at least 12 years. She claimed 84-year-old David stumbled onto a kitchen knife at their home in Manchester last March. This is what she told emergency services on her driveway and later when interviewed by police.
4: I'm all right, but I'm not. I don't think it's hit me yet, but it will hit me because I can't cry and I'm just covered in blood from doing it. Why are the police?
5: It's just normal procedure that we attend.
6: What's your full name?
4: My name is Daryl, D-A-R-Y-L, and it's Berman, B-E-R-M-A-N. Why am I so calm?
3: Three men have been cleared of murdering Lyra McKee in Londonderry. The journalist was shot as she covered riots in Derry in 2019. Andy Burnham says he won't call a general election if he becomes Prime Minister. The Labour leadership hopeful has been taking part in a Q&A session on Reddit. Prince William has made a surprise appearance on NFL star Travis Kelce's podcast, and he's had quite the introduction from co-host and Travis's brother, Jason.
7: The Prince of Wales, ladies and presenters, please welcome His Royal Highness Prince William!
8: That is quite an intro, guys. Amazing.
7: We had to do it big for you. Had to do it big.
3: The American footballer is expected to marry Taylor Swift in a lavish ceremony in New York later. And the names of Venus and Serena Williams feature on tomorrow's Order of Play at Wimbledon, following doubts over the fitness of Serena. Their women's doubles match is listed as to be arranged. That's the latest. I'm Tanya Snuggs.
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9: So after a hot day working from home yesterday, I was ready to cool down in the garden in Long Eaton and the hot tub at a time like this, and now it is only inflatable at the end of the day, but the hot tub at a time like this becomes the cold tub. 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Where on earth has half the water gone? It clearly can't have evaporated.
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The show is back in a new format later this year. 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Keep listening. 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

0: around 8:30 on this Friday night, coming up after 9, it's Party Classics between 9pm and 1am. Through the night with the Night Owls, it's Saturday Morning Breakfast. 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

We do this every Friday night between 7 and 9. This is We Are Young. Coming soon to the show, they're coming through the Aero Washdown Academy right now, finishing off their training. 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

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This is Erewash sound, this is We Are Young.

That's it. We're done for this Friday night. We Are Young. The show back next Friday night, of course, from 7. And Party Classics is next from 9 p.m. to 1 a.m. after the latest news.

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5: From the Sky News Centre at 9. England's next World Cup game against Mexico could start 6 hours earlier. The match was scheduled to kick off at 1am here on Monday, with pubs in England and Wales allowed to open until 5am. It's now understood FIFA is considering shifting it to 7pm on Sunday UK time because of the threat of storms. Football writer Henry Winter says it shouldn't cause too much of a problem.
6: England have their sports scientists, they have their preparation. They won't have seen necessarily an eventuality like this, but this is England. England waited 60 years for to try and get closer to a trophy, and a few storms buffeting them on the way, well, it's nothing they're not used to.
5: Three men have been cleared of murdering a journalist in Londonderry. Lyra McKee was shot in April 2019 as she reported on riots in Derry. A pensioner who falsely claimed her husband stumbled into a kitchen knife has been jailed for at least 12 years for murder. Daryl Berman, who's 72, stabbed her 84-year-old partner at their home in Manchester last March. Andy Burnham is ruling out a general election, but the Prime Minister in waiting has told a Q&A session on Reddit that he wants voting reform in Labour's next manifesto. He's already hinted at wiggle room for tax in the 2024 election commitment. NHS England is going to reward us for walking. It's launching a scheme next year aimed at encouraging us to go for a 30-minute daily stroll. Those who stick to it will be offered incentives and discounts. Personal trainer Lavina Matta says walking has countless benefits.
7: Not only your heart health, so cardiovascular disease is one of the world's biggest killers. 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
5: And Egypt and Australia are heading for extra time in their World Cup last 32 clash. It's 1-1 in Dallas. That's the latest. I'm Tanya Snuggs.
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0: all the big tunes. Some you might have forgotten about, I won't lie to you. Others you like, well, you can't really forget about, to be honest. It is Party Classics here on Urawah Sound. Either way, the rule is if it makes you feel good, believe you me, I'll try and squeeze it on. They continue through until one. In this kind of vein, really, that was Bizarre Inc. and Angie Brown, I'm Gonna Get You, Anton Powers, the King of Liverpool, with Philip George, Hello No More, and High Tack, Let's Dance, started you off on Friday night's Party Classics. This is JC, and sticking with the 90s, this is Sash, Adelante.
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0: sash. Got a little bit of extra cash this month. Bobby Brown, Every Last Step. I will do a little bit of Sunshine, why not? And La Belle on the way next. As party classics continue for Friday night, Erewash Sound, this is JC. More next.
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A big tune from 1975, a true party classic, La Belle and Lady Marmalade is just played on Urawa Sound. 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If 90s is your thing, and of course on Party Classics, 90s does feature relatively heavy. 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And of course Erin every Saturday has exactly this. Well, not in the same order, but you know what I'm saying. Party Classics again tomorrow on Urawa Sound. Right, we continue with that 90s theme. Strike and You Shall Do and Wycliffe Jean next. Party Classics continue Friday night.

0: Wycliffe's Yon, who's got a couple of new tunes and a new album doing the rounds. Perfect Gentleman is a true party classic, and you might have seen he did make a short appearance on ITV's World Cup coverage about a week and a half ago, almost sort of taking the pee out of Duncan Ferguson. I'm like, you might want to hold off there. Claim some videos from back in the day of Big Dunk. On the way next, Beatmasters and Burn It Up, Blockster and Lady Gaga as your party classics continue on Erewash Sound Real Estate.
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Friday night into Saturday morning. This is JC. These are your party classics, whatever you're doing tonight. Hopefully you've made use of the sunshine in and around Erewash earlier on. Of course, the suns were out. It's still out to a degree. Highs of 23 to 24 degrees over the weekend as we edge into Saturday and Sunday. Next week, Tuesday through to next Saturday, it's back to being warm at around about 30-odd degrees again. Thank you for making it Erewash sound. Whatever the situation, if it's heavy rain or heavy snow or boiling blooming hot, we give you your party classics to make you feel good every Friday and Saturday night from 9.

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4: From the Sky News Centre at 10. Football's governing body is looking at whether to move the timing of England's next World Cup game back by 6 hours. The threat of thunderstorms means the last 16 match with Mexico could now start at 7pm on Sunday here rather than 1am on Monday. Pubs in England and Wales had been allowed to open longer. Michael Kill is from the Nighttime Industries Association.
5: The shift to 7 o'clock is going to be beneficial, but there is a lot of communication, a lot of organisation that goes around this, so we're hoping the decision comes quite quickly so that businesses can prepare. Police are also trying to prepare, so this shift is going to have a considerable impact on the way that they resource also.
4: Lyra McKee's family say they'll leave no stone unturned after three men were cleared of her murder in Londonderry. The journalist was shot dead as she reported on riots in Derry in 2019. The man jailed for murdering student Henry Novak in Southampton is seeking to appeal against his conviction and minimum 21-year sentence. The case sparked protests after footage showed police handcuffing the teenager as he lay dying when his Sikh killer falsely accused him of racial abuse. Andy Burnham's ruled out a general election if he becomes Prime Minister. He's told a Q&A session on Reddit he wants to see voting reform in Labour's next manifesto. There's a buzz swirling around New York City where it's thought Taylor Swift and Travis Kelce are getting married. Ahead of their nuptials, they donated a reported $26 million to various causes, including to food charity City Harvest. Jeffrey Correa says they're thrilled to have received $1 million.
6: One in four school-aged children in New York City don't know where their next meal is coming from, and that's an astounding statistic. You know, the thing that we're very focused on is making sure that we put this donation to very good use to get out across our city.
4: And Egypt are into the World Cup last 16 after a penalty shootout victory over Australia. It finished 1-1 after extra time. That's the latest. I'm Tanya Snuggs.
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It is the Mac Band on Urawa Sound with Casey and the Sunshine Band and Olive before it. This is JC. And of course, World Cup fever all over the gaff at the minute. We edge into the last 16 officially from tomorrow night. And of course, Argentina taking on Cape Verde tonight at 11. So whatever you're doing, thank you for making it Urawa Sound. If you've got one ear or eye on the football or you're working, thank you for making it Party Classics. Armin van Helden plays now, and then Avicii after that.

0: Her or Sam, we give you the feel-good tunes for the weekend. Avicii, Nicky Romero, and I Could Be The One. No matter if it's been a little bit of pop, dance, R&B, you name it. If it makes you feel good, we'll find a way of sneaking it on. Her or Sam, Will Smith, Miami. Why not? It's been sunny. It's going to be sunny again next week. Steve Angello, Laid Back Luke and Crystal Waters are the next party classics as we continue with those on Erewash Sound in just a moment.
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Crystal Waters, Gypsy Woman, on Euro or Sound. Party classics here every Friday and every Saturday with some feel-good tunes. This is JC in charge tonight, and tomorrow it's Erin. Boogie Pimps now, Somebody to Love, and then The Ones and Flawless on Euro or Sound.

his grand red carpet rolls out on the side they stand, worshipping you like a god and like a goddess. Somehow, you remain modest. Flashbulbs pop, paparazzi goes wild. With amazing grace, you walk and smile.

0: Big tunes for the weekend. This is JC. It is Urawa Sound. That was The Ones and Flawless. This is your Party Classic show. If you've never listened to us before, it's simply some feel-good tunes for the weekend. New Atlantic, I Know, Mishmash, Speechless, and Ida Core and Fred Legrand, Let Me Think About It, or your next Party Classics if you stay Urawa Sound. All those are on for you in just a moment.
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3: So after a hot day working from home yesterday, I was ready to cool down in the garden in Long Eaton, and the hot tub at a time like this, and now it is only inflatable at the end of the day, but the hot tub at a time like this becomes the cold tub. 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Where on earth has half the water gone? 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

These are your party classics. They continue on Urawa Sound. Almost 2 hours done, with 2 hours to go. Latest news coming your way at 11, and of course the latest sports update as well. And then party classics continues. This is JC. I'm with you until 1 o'clock tomorrow morning, and I'll play this for you now.

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4: From the Sky News Centre at 11. England's players are waiting to find out if their World Cup game against Mexico will kick off much earlier. Football's governing body's considering the move to 7pm Sunday rather than 1am Monday our time because of predicted storms. Joe Rawson has more from Mexico.
5: We're still waiting for confirmation from FIFA, but it's looking likely the game will be moved. It could actually end up benefiting England with it less humid at midday than in the evening. And Morgan Rogers was asked about a kick-off shift. He said they'd be ready whatever. Also, for fans at home, a 7pm kickoff would mean many more could watch it than at 1am in the morning.
4: Meanwhile, Mo Salah scored in the penalty shootout to send Egypt into the last 16. Their game against Australia finished 1-1 after extra time. The African side won 4-2 on penalties. Elsewhere, Lyra McKee's family say they'll leave no stone unturned after three men were cleared of her murder in Londonderry. The journalist was shot dead as she reported on riots in Derry in 2019. Speaking outside Belfast Crown Court, Lyra's sister Nicola Corner says they'll never stop searching for answers.
6: But we will not go down with this. This is not over. Lyra said if you're going to go down fighting. And I can tell you right now that every one of my family will. Because we do this for Lyra. She deserves justice.
4: A pensioner who falsely claimed her husband stumbled into a kitchen knife has been jailed for at least 12 years for murder. Daryl Berman stabbed her 84-year-old partner at their home in Manchester last March. Preparations are underway in New York for the celebrity wedding of the year. More than 1,000 people are rumoured to be swirling around Madison Square Garden as Taylor Swift and Travis Kelce tie the knot. And Novak Djokovic has equaled Roger Federer's number of Wimbledon wins. It stands at 105. That's the latest. I'm Faye de Silva.
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A very good evening to you. This is JC. It is Urawa Sound. Happy birthday to Lucy. That tune for you, Pato Banton. She's celebrating 50 years young today. Also, weirdly, my little baby boy has turned two today, Friday 3rd of July. These are your party classics. It is Urawa Sound. David Guetta, Sia, and the SOS band started you off with Odyssey Now and Soul Searcher next. It's all about feel-good tunes for your Friday night party classics. It's Urawa Sound.

0: 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Soul Searcher, Can't Get Enough on Urawa Sound Party Classics are here. If you like these kind of tunes, every Friday, every Saturday, we give you them on Urawa Sound with me tonight. This is JC, they continue until 1. And then tomorrow, Saturday, with Erin. Three more to go next. S Express, Boogie Box High, and some classic 90s Big Banger in the Shape of Grace. Not over yet. On Inside the Next 10 Minutes. This is Urawa Sound, and these are your weekend party classics for Friday night.
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I do know it's Argentina versus Cape Verde now in the World Cup, but if more local sport is your thing, check out Ben each and every Saturday on Urawa Sound. Grace, Not Over Yet, has just played on Friday night's Party Classics. This is JC with Daft Punk and Pharrell are getting lucky after this. Great summery tune, Friday night. Stereo Love, perfect when it's been about 24 degrees.

0: Daft Punk and Pharrell on Ottawa Sound. If you're a fan of the DJ Fred Again, one of the members of Daft Punk, was DJing with him not too long ago. That was Get Lucky. These are your party classics for Friday night. Destiny's Child on the way next. Second City, and we'll do some Bobby Thurston all on the way before we get to midnight. Party classics continue. This is JC. It's Ottawa Sound.
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5: From the Sky News Centre at midnight, some breaking news. It's been confirmed England's next World Cup game against Mexico will kick off at 1am as planned on Monday. Pubs in England and Wales will be allowed to open until 5am. FIFA had been considering moving the match forward by 6 hours to 7pm on Sunday UK time because of the threat of storms. Football writer Henry Winter says it shouldn't cause too much of a problem.
6: England have their sports scientists, they have their preparation. They won't have seen necessarily an eventuality like this, but this is England. England waited 60 years for to try and get closer to a trophy, and a few storms buffeting them on the way, well, it's nothing they're not used to.
5: Three men have been cleared of murdering a journalist in Londonderry. Lira McKee was shot in April 2019, as she reported on riots in Derry. A man jailed for murdering student Henry Novak in Southampton is seeking to appeal against his conviction and 21-year minimum prison sentence. The case sparked protests after footage showed police handcuffing the teenager when Vikram Digwa falsely accused him of racial abuse. Andy Burnham says he won't call a general election if he becomes Prime Minister. The Labour leadership hopeful's been taking part in a Q&A session on Reddit. NHS England is going to reward us for walking. It's launching a scheme next year aimed at encouraging us to go for a 30-minute daily stroll. Those who stick to it will be offered incentives. Personal trainer Lavina Mehta says walking has countless benefits.
7: Not only your heart health, so cardiovascular disease is one of the world's biggest killers. 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
5: And Egypt are into the World Cup last 16 after a penalty shootout victory over Australia. It finished 1-1 after extra time. That's the latest on Fade Over.
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2: 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That was Usher and DJ Got Us Falling In Love. 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This is JC, Saturday morning. When you see what

0: Harley Classics, Throwing Up, a pure memory from 1989. When was the last time you heard that? That's a tune and a half. 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Every Monday, Mark Bennett's Alternative 80s from 7 through until 9. If the 80s was your decade and you want to reminisce, do it with Mark. He gets on some pure belters every single Monday. Back to Early Doors Saturday morning as your Friday night party classics continue. This is JC here until 1 with Flo Rida, Booty Love and Chaka Khan on Erewash Sound.
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I'm glad that I got you, and it's alright. You got you a partner, and 'cause

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You can catch up with loads of local news in and around Derbyshire. 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You probably drive down a few of these. You might have your say and go, why is the one I hate not on there? In terms of potholes or in terms of maintenance, have a little look online and you can find out the worst roads or what you need locally. 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

0: The weekend looking promising in and around Derbyshire, highs of 24 degrees, sunny intervals for most of the weekend, highs of 25 on Sunday. And it warms up again next week as we get to Monday. It knocks into 27 by next Wednesday. We'll be on about 30 degrees again. DJ Jazzy Jeff, to be fair, I should have played in the summertime, but I didn't. Boom Boom Shake the Room has just played on Bardi Classics. Ellie Goulding and M People are on for you next.
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Almost done and dusted. The Night Owls with you in the morning from 1 o'clock. It's Christine on the breakfast show from 7 this Saturday morning. And this is JC. Almost time to go with your party classics. I'll be back next Thursday for a late show, next Friday for more party classics. And if you enjoyed the tunes I play tonight, don't forget check out Erin tonight. She does Saturday's party classics on from 9. Have yourself a great day and have yourself a great week. Sarah,